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1: The beautiful voice of our producer, Megan, right there, perfectly on cue, asking you to donate, especially right now. 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Once again, Sam Sumter in with Bobby C here on WFUV. Mostly excited because at the end of the hour, we had some more donations come in, like just before the finish line of the 7 o'clock hour. Some people to thank.
2: Definitely. And some love tonight, Sam, for Sundays and Killing the Gale, according to Patricia in Riverhead, New York. She says, simply, I love Sundays on WFUV. Don't we all? And then Samuel in Brooklyn, New York, says that he's been listening since the mid-90s. As a teen and a young man, he listened to WNEW-FM, the progressive rock station, and he says that we've carried on that tradition. And he says that FUV turns him on to new music and plays the music that he loves. We love to hear it, Samuel.
1: And also, I believe we've got Peter coming in from here in the Bronx, who says it is a station with integrity and great DJs and music. Of course, we do have that. Thank you so much, Peter. And Robert and Linda in Scotch Plains, New Jersey, who says we enjoy all their programming, especially Mixed Bag.
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0: Little WFUV is where you are. That is always Dreams Tonight. I think I'm going to be asking you to become a member in my Dreams Tonight. We've been doing it for a couple hours. We're going to keep it going. This is our fall membership drive. 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So a few times a year, we got to come on. 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And Bobby C here on FUV and with me, Sam Sumter, can speak to the sports. And I think the Yankees game has officially
1: Underway. Still
0: finally.
1: Scoreless, just underway. So.
0: I feel good now that I keep asking about it and now that it's actually started.
1: First inning underway and we'll, you know, fingers crossed for the Yankees tonight. And we've got the score update, too, from the Dream and Liberty matchup on the WNBA side. Game 2, Atlanta, of course, leading 1-0. But that game now getting real tight. It's 40-39, Dream on top with about 5 minutes to go in the first half.
0: I got to say, I feel like I should have, like, a soft pretzel right now or, like, some Cracker Jack.
1: We can get snacks. Yeah, I mean, I agree. Snacks sound good.
0: A little concession stand.
1: There's some stuff in the kitchen back there.
0: Oh, take me out to the ball game vibes is
1: any,
0: what I want.
1: Cracker Jacks. I should have. I missed opportunity, Sam.
0: Is there like an $18 beer that I can buy somewhere to really get in the spirits?
1: I mean, we could offer that as part of the drive as well. I'm sure our listeners would love that.
0: Yeah, I don't know. Off the record, we'll buy you a drink. No, can't say that. 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
0: Virginia, giving a shout out to the music community DJs, specifically Delphine Blue, who was on with Dennis before we came in and accepted that baton. She says, "You all rock." Got an exclamation point and a couple question marks up there. Like changing it up with the punctuation. I love that. But Virginia coming in and donating along with the people who've showed up so far to show their support, to make a financial contribution. 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

0: A really beautiful song there, a love song from Andrew Saw, the queer country crooner. That one is live at WFUV. One of maybe my favorite interviews that I've done here. He's just such a sweet person, and his performance style, he just kind of loses himself. It's almost like he goes somewhere else, just really a beautiful songwriter, such a wonderful performer, and actually has been performing since a kid. He used to warm up crowds for his mom's karaoke business, which is a pretty funny way to start. That song and more on FUV Live 29 alongside some Death Cab for Cutie, Nico Case, Indigo, D'Souza, and more. 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
1: Sam, isn't it great when you connect with a guest that you have on the show? That was why, like, for me tonight, in all honesty, we've been talking a little bit about the Yankees and the Bronx Bombers and the playoffs, but I'm actually quite torn tonight, and I'll tell you why. The Tampa Bay Rays, of course, the opponent for the Yankees tonight, starting a pitcher that our community would, I think, know about, and that's because he pitched right here at Fordham University.
0: Really?
1: Nick Martinez. So the kid has some Bronx roots on the mound, on the hill tonight at Yankee Stadium facing the Bronx Bombers. So there's part of me that would love to see him do so well because he is a Fordham Ram. He's also been great when he's come on our shows in the past. But at the same time, it's so tough too because, you know, he's pitching against the Yankees. And the Yankees, of course, running out of time, down 2-0 in that series. So we'll see what happens.
0: Yeah, we need that W, right?
1: They have to win or go home tonight.
0: That's kind of winner
1: go home.
0: And
1: listen to us, I guess.
0: Yeah, exactly. Don't make them do that. And winner go home is kind of our attitude here tonight. 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
0: And I think it's also worth noting that when you are donating, you're not just donating for yourself. You're keeping the music going for everybody else out there. So it's really a generous act. And, you know, maybe there's other people out there who can't donate right now, but you're picking up the ball and doing it on behalf of everyone. Again, a team effort. I'm pushing these too hard.
1: The sports.
0: Yeah.
1: I love it.
0: It's
1: contagious. I love to hear it.
0: It's contagious. But all to say, you know, we are asking you to become a member, to do it for the community, to join the community. 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
1: And Madeline in Shrub Oak, she says, WFUV keeps me current on up-and-coming artists, but also lets me revisit the favorites from my past. 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

0: Sean Batiste on WFUV. I remember back in 2020, after live music had, you know, the world shut down, live music was nowhere to be found. I was so hungry for it. And Sean Batiste had a pop-up show in front of the Barclays Center as part of a rally. And he's just a phenomenal performer. The song is I Need You. I'm Sam Sumter here with Bobby C on FUV, and we need you to become members. It is our fall membership drive. If you're just joining us, that's why you're hearing two voices right now. Bobby, how are you doing over there?
1: I'm doing fantastic. I'm just riding your coattails over here, Sam, because we are simply in fuego tonight as the dashboard lighting up with so many people supporting WFUV, and you know, love to see it. Love to see it.
0: So happy to have you here with me. It's so fun to be in here with you. Not only keep me up to date, educated on the sports front. You got some scores for us, by the way?
1: I do. The Yankees and Rays still locked, I should say deadlocked, at 0-0. So scoreless in the Bronx from Yankee Stadium. End of the second inning. So two innings already been played so far, just because both pitchers, I guess, cruising,
0: which
1: good,
0: I respect.
1: Which is good. And it's a two-point game for the Liberty at the break. They're on the wrong end of that score, but they're trailing Atlanta, the Dream, in Atlanta at halftime, 56-54. But just a one-possession game, so not too bad, not too shabby. 2 points, they can overcome that in the second half.
0: I'm feeling good about that. I've got some friends who are going to see him play this weekend who are really excited about it. So
1: go Liberty.
0: Go Liberty. And I got so distracted with the sports talk. We are calling on you to join our team. We're going to segue with the same business sports stuff. But really, it's our fall membership drive, as we were saying. 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
1: And speaking of believing, we've got Madeline in Millburn, New Jersey. So thank you, Madeline. We've got Jennifer in Ridgewood, New Jersey. New Jersey on fire right now.
0: Jersey showing
1: thank
0: up.
1: Thank you. Thank you, Jennifer. And we've got Nancy, too, in Syosset, New York, coming through in the clutch here in the evening hours here at WFUV.
0: Yeah, it was a little slow for a few minutes. Bobby and I, you know, wondering what everyone was up to, but glad to see these fantastic listeners showing up and supporting. 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
0: And I want to talk a little bit about FUV Live 29. I know we're mentioning it a lot, but it's just such an impressive track list. I mean, you have huge bands like Death Cab for Cutie, legends like Jeff Tweedy, and then these up-and-coming artists. Andrew Saw, we heard a song earlier from him, an amazing up-and-coming country artist. We've got Telehealth, which another one of the best sessions that I've been in on this year. A really sick band out of Seattle, new album out on Sub Pop, and just so good live. And alongside that, Young the Giant, They Might Be Giants. 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

name is Emily Feiner, and I live in Nyack, New York. And I have been listening to and supporting WFUV for at least 35 years, if not longer. For years, I have thought about becoming a marquee member. And what got me to finally pull the trigger was that you invited me to the Highline Ballroom, I think it was, where Rhiannon Giddens was playing, who's one of my favorites. And I got to see her in this small venue. I was right up front. Being able to go to these marquee shows, it's well worth it. So you should support the station if you can. Become a marquee member. Your money will be well spent.

0: The only place to be is FUV. That's Best Coast. We're here on the East Coast. Sam Sumter and Bobby C on WFUV in NYC. It is our fall drive. We're here for just a little more than an hour tonight together, calling on you to support what you're hearing on WFUV. The reason you're hearing these songs is because listeners decided this station was worth supporting. 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
1: And the S's tonight, Sam, you'll appreciate this, Sam. Super. They have been super. Suzanne in Norwalk, Connecticut, thank you. And Susan in Clifton, New Jersey, thank you. And then we've got, you know, so much hot to trot things going tonight. We've even got an anonymous pledge that just came through with a huge number for us out of Larchmont, New York. So wherever you are, whoever you are, thank you as well.
0: Yeah, it's so beautiful to see those donations come through. And, you know, we are human-powered radio. We are humans here. So happy to hear from you. And the human element is important because you're not getting
1: everywhere. You're not AI, Sam?
0: I've been saying there's no AI in WFUV. Or maybe I've just fooled you for this long, Bobby.
1: A few hours, that would be pretty good.
0: Yeah, the technology has thankfully not reached this level of ridiculousness. So everything you're hearing is very human, as I'm sure you can recognize. And, you know, because of that, you get the background information, the insights from the human DJs, the jokes, the bad puns. 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
1: And as perfect could be, Bruce in Brooklyn says, real people, real music.
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0: Little Patti Smith on WFUV. It doesn't get better than Patti Smith. I'm Sam Sumter, hanging out with you tonight with Bobby C. in the house. Our fall membership drive, the most magical time of the year when we get to hear from you, hear what you love about the station, and feel the love as you show your support. Really exciting to see these donations come in, to see people become members, join our club. It's a beautiful thing.
1: It is beautiful, and I've got some good news for our Bronx Bombers fans out there. The Yankees, Sam, they started off the night, they were down 1-0. And they've come back to tie the game. So we are all knotted up at 1-1, bottom of the third, playoff game number 3, live at Yankee Stadium right now.
0: Should we do the wave? I don't know how it works with just two people.
1: Well, I'm sure the way that we've been percolating tonight, our good vibes from all of the listeners that have been just consistently supporting us this evening, I think we probably could give some of that good mojo over to the Yankees, you know, right here from Fordham all the way down the Grand Concourse.
0: I think they can feel Yankee the good Stadium. Vibes, the good vibes from here.
1: Agreed.
0: Yeah, big shout out to everyone who's donated recently. Just the very end of the last hour, we had Philly from Selden, New York, come through. Said the best late nights. David up in or over in Denville, New Jersey. Geography, not my strong suit. And Carrie in Chapel Hill, North Carolina, which is really, I love seeing the donations come through. I mean, from New York, obviously, and the tri-state area, but also just from states around the country.
1: Michigan tonight. We've had Florida, Georgia. I mean, amazing.
0: I know. I feel like I really wish we'd done like a bingo card or something. If you're joining us, if you're listening and you want to help us cross more states off our list or just give some more love from New York, we would love to hear from you. And we would love to hear from you tonight because, as we've been saying, it's a big deal. 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
1: And WFUV is the heartbeat of the Big Apple NYC. And I'm going to take a quick second here, a little interlude, because I want to give a shout out to my heartbeat at home, Azalea Grace, who celebrated her 11th birthday yesterday, my daughter. So thank you, of course, to my better half, Christina, and my son, who's just one right now. He'll be two in December, but giving Daddy a chance to come into the studio tonight to be with you here, Sam, which is awesome, and obviously to be here with the listeners too. And we've been the launch pad for local acts like Big Thief, Caroline Rose, Sunflower Bean, offering them really early radio love. And there's more of that local music flavor on New York Slice middays with Elisa Ali. 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So if you're not a current member, get back in the New York groove, as they say. 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
0: Yeah, big happy birthday to Azalea. And also, Bobby, I've seen your son come through, toddle through these halls. It's a cute kid.
1: Thank you. He looks like, I should say looks like his mom, I guess.
0: Yeah.
1: I'd probably get more brownie points at home, but
0: that's the way you do it.
1: Deep down inside, I feel like he looks like me.
0: Just like a shorter version, and
1: he's stocky. He's got those chubby cheeks, so.
0: Oh, I love the baby jowls.
1: He says ball, so hopefully he's the next Aaron Judge because, it would be nice if he becomes the star of the Yankees. That would be good.
0: Just gotta start him young, baby. And I have faith that you're doing that. You're listening right now to WFUV. This is radio. It's media that you are using. And, you know, you're generally used to paying for that media. Movies from Netflix, your internet connection, cable TV, a ton of subscriptions. 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
1: And Joan in the BK right now coming at us with great variety of music, no commercials, great hosts. Thank you, Joan. 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Thank you, Emma.
0: Lots of love. Feeling the love in the Bronx tonight. And, you know, we like to say, you give us a little something, we're also going to give you a little something. 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I was going to say I had the CD in front of me, but I think I put it in my tote bag because I wanted to make sure I didn't forget it.
1: Can I just take the samples here, Sam, that we have in the studio, or you think the bosses will get mad at me?
0: I mean, you think they're listening right now? I won't
1: know.
0: Say anything.
1: They might
0: if you
1: blame
0: walk
1: you.
0: Out in that red, white, and green.
1: We've got all the swag here in the studio tonight.
0: There is so much swag. We've got hats, totes, t-shirts. 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

0: 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Sam Sumter and Bobby C here hanging out with you tonight, making our way through what I think is the fifth night of our WFUV membership drive. 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
1: I saw what you did there.
0: Yeah.
1: and I co-signed it. I do. I think it was great.
0: I got a little nod I felt across from there. I didn't know whether it was one of approval or judgment, but I went for it.
1: I feel like we've been on the same wavelength, whether it's the music or the conversation. We've even enjoyed the same snacks this evening because popcorn, I mean, how could you go wrong?
0: So like just straight from the bag too. We didn't even bring our hands into the situation.
1: It's good.
0: Thousands
1: it's a good
0: of
1: call.
0: Skinny Pop. You got to fuel.
1: Pop.
0: The fall drive requires some carbohydrates.
1: True that. And maybe we get a Skinny Pop like sponsorship from them. That would be good too.
0: Ooh, I'm gunning for a personal popcorn sponsorship.
1: I like it.
0: I mean, is it time for a little sports update? You want to hit us with some scores?
1: You know what?
0: You are the pro.
1: I would say normally I will give an update, but sadly the Yankees, after tying the game, have decided to give up the lead. So the Rays on top of the Bronx Bombers right now, 2-1, top of the fourth. So still, you know, relatively early and, of course, close. But I'm sure our Bronx faithful a little nervous about the score.
0: If you're feeling a little nervous, we still got some time left in the game. Still got a little time left in this drive and got more music coming your way. But first, asking you to take a moment to join our team, help us bring it home. And we are asking you to do that tonight because it is a match situation. Every dollar you give is being matched up to a cool quarter of a million. So give now, and whatever you give instantly counts for twice as much. So now is really the perfect time to do it. Donate online, super easy, super quick, super simple at WFUV.org.
1: And we've got, again, this dashboard lighting up in front of us. We're getting even people from Arizona tonight, Sam. We've got Robin that just chimed in. Thank you, Robin, from Arizona.
0: And we've got Anonymous in Idaho. Is that the ID? Indiana would be IN.
1: Yep. Idaho Anonymous. Thank you, Idaho Anonymous.
0: Thank you, Idaho Anonymous. He says, I've been listening since the 90s and love all your programming, especially overnight when I'm doing wildfire mapping.
1: Wow.
0: That's incredible. I think of, WFUV, we're a soundtrack to your life. I think of people driving when they're listening, maybe cooking, maybe just hanging out with their friends, having it on in the background. But wildfire mapping, I never anticipated that. I mean, that's so cool. So shout out to Idaho Anonymous. Thank you so much for donating, for keeping the music alive, and for
1: Renaissance man, like for myself, and I guess we've got some of those out there too, Sam.
0: Truly, I'm just so impressed. I also want to look up what wildfire mapping is. I imagine that's when you're like seeing where they come from, where they're going.
1: Mm-hmm.
0: Yeah. Well, yeah, big thanks. I'm just thanking Anonymous over and over again, but I'm very, very impressed, and we're happy to be the soundtrack to your life and to your work. If you're out there and you have not yet joined the crew at WFUV, now is the time. You know, we support a lot of artists and bands here on the station. 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You make sure that our shows happen every single day. So contribute now at WFUV.org, and you can say, I'm with the band.
1: And Amy in Bridgeport, Connecticut, she writes to us. She says, WFUV gets us through our work days with such a great variety of old and new songs for everyone to enjoy. Thank you for keeping public radio alive. Well said, Amy in Bridgeport.
0: Sometimes I think that our members say it better than I do.
1: We've got some poets. We don't even know it.
0: Truly. Thank you so much again to Amy. 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

0: A little gypsy punk from Gogo Bordello. That one is Life is Possible Again, live for WFUV. Eugene Hoots, an incredible performer, just bursting with energy and creativity, and also really dedicated to nurturing the New York City music scene, the emerging bands. He's done a lot of work with them and does work with a lot of bands, just inspiring the next generation of New York stars. I'm Sam Sumter on 90.7 WFUV. It is our fall drive, and I am here with Bobby C. We're watching the donations rolling in. Feels good to be here tonight.
1: Yeah, Sam, just so inspired by everyone. 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
0: We really do. And all of the people who've chimed in tonight, especially, we've been hammering this home and we're going to continue to do so. 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
0: Please do. 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And, you know, we're seeing Cynthia in Tarrytown, New York.
1: Tarrytown.
0: I don't know why I went with a different pace on that. I could have just gone in unison, like going for a little round robin action. I know. Shout out to Tarrytown, though. Shout out to Cynthia. And shout out to John in Congers, New York, who says, great selection of music, new and old, no commercials, and great DJs. 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
1: And Tarrytown, not far from where our old GM lives in Nyack, New York. A shout out to Chuck Singleton, who was checking in with us, sent us a nice text message, which I think is great. And our interim GM, too, sending us some love. A shout out to Rich McLaughlin for some kind words, I would say, about our show tonight.
0: The love is coming from inside the house, which is nice as well.
1: And Lisa Smith just texted us, too, actually.
0: All right, rolling
1: in. So you guys sound amazing. I love it.
0: It's a community here at WFUV, and it's a community that we want you to be a part of. So join our team, join our crew, our posse, however you want to put it, our club. We are inviting you to become a member, and we would love to have you. Our squad.
1: Squad, I think, is where it's at, Sam.
0: Oh, when you say it like that, the energy behind that, the squad goals. 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And we talk a lot about the music. That is one of our big focuses here. But Bobby, with you being here, I would love for you to just take a moment to speak about the sports program and all the amazing stuff that you and your students are doing here at WFUV.
1: Thank you for that, Sam. Yeah, I mean, I would love to. I mean, obviously really honored and humbled to be one of the only few people that have held my position here at the station. And I think if I have a moment, I definitely would love to recognize Bob Ahrens, who was the executive producer here at the station for over 25 years. And he sadly passed away at the age of 89. Just a few weeks back, and we just had a celebration of life for him last week. I got the amazing opportunity to work for him. I'm the only assistant that he ever had here at the station for about 2.5 years. And then when he finally was ready to retire, I came back here in 2018. So I've been leading the sports department ever since. We have the most amazing students. I mean, they really are everywhere. If anybody's listening to the game tonight, actually, the Yankee game that we've been talking about, shout out to Emmanuel Barbari, who does the pre and post for WFAN, one of our very own. And I mean, to be calling Yankee games in his mid-20s, I think it speaks volumes about what FEV has been able to accomplish in terms of producing young media professionals. That's what I like to call our students. They're really not students. They're young media professionals.
0: Yeah, and the same can be said on the music front, too. Like, we have such great interns coming through this program and learning so much. 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You're investing in the future of these kids. 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

0: York City's own Mama, who came through the studio 2 years ago, maybe. 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Sam Sumter in with Bobby C on FUV for our fall drive. How you doing on the other side of the table?
1: Fantabulous. And our New York team, Sam, fighting like our listeners are for WFUV tonight. Yankees have tied it up 2-2, bottom five. And check this out. The New York Liberty, fighting for their lives as well, have faced the Atlanta Dream tonight and sent it into overtime. So not regulation. It's been going back and forth, a seesaw battle. But this one in OT right now with Atlanta up 2. But it's been a good game.
0: And we are kind of heading towards the buzzer tonight.
1: Nice. We've just
0: got it. In the fourth hour is where I really caught on. But we, you know, Bobby and I are here for 10 more minutes or so. 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
1: And how about some shout-outs here in the
0: later part
1: of the night? We wanted to shout-out Geraldine in Rockville Center, New York. Started with Irish music and now listening all the time for the diversity, which is great. And Cindy, too, who acknowledged that WFUV gives her comfort and eases her anxiety, which, of course, out of the NYC, Cindy, we totally agree. That's what music does for people.
0: And she mentions also kind of the strange times we're living in, which I think is an accurate point.
1: Yeah,
0: to say the least. 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
1: And that was the case for Cindy, too, because actually she's a sustaining member and said to us that she was happy to help a little bit more, which is just beautiful.
0: Yeah, that's a good reminder that, you know, even if you are making a monthly donation, which we're so grateful for, sustaining members secure WFUV's future, you can always just add a little cherry on top and, you know, you still get a thank you gift. 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

Hi, my name is Patty Carroll. I'm from Yonkers, New York. I have been a listener of WFUV for more than 25 years, a member for most of that. I finally became a sustaining member. I keep coming for the music, number one. The fact that I can hear music that I loved 25 years ago, and as well as being exposed to new music, you should become a sustaining member too.

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1: Death Cab for Cutie on WFUV. I've been Sam Sumter with Bobby C on FUV tonight, our fall membership drive. Bobby, thank you so much for being here, for hanging out. It's been so great to spend some time together.
2: No, Sam, thank you. And I appreciate you letting the sports guy get on the air and hang out with you tonight. And the same for, you know, everybody listening, too. Thanks for having me.
1: I think we should have the sports guy on more often.
2: Anytime. I mean, listen, you know, rah, rah, rah. I'm here for you. I feel like I've been helping the Yankees a little bit tonight. We're still tied at two, and the Liberty had taken a lead with 20 seconds left. Now they trail by one in overtime with just a few seconds, so we'll see what happens there. But
1: get off just in time to watch the games. We'll leave you to it, to some music coming up for you tonight. Bobby, we'll let you get back to the game. 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
2: 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And the second time, Ben, our friend who worked the business, and said a guy from a label was there. 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

0: Mumford & Sons, a band that we were fans of from the very start, and that is from their debut, Sigh No More, Little Lion Man on WFUV. 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
0: Coming up, I want to get to a couple of twins, also something from The Cure. But I mentioned that Mumford & Sons was the band, well, this was the radio station that was playing them first. Mm-hmm. And music discovery really does start here at WFUV. We're your go-to spot for discovering what's new and rediscovering those classic gems. 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And I know that's might seem like a big ask at 5 minutes after six on a Thursday morning, but it only takes a couple of minutes. That's all it takes. 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
0: And you can join folks like Sue all the way down in Marietta, Georgia, who came through with a contribution. And she says, can't imagine a day without WFUV in it. 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So thank you for doing that. I want to get to a collection that we have put together, including a performance from Hannah Jadagu that you're going to love. Even though you may not know the name, it's a great track that you'll love from the very start. 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I'm a big fan of eliminating light pollution. And we did see again this morning another beautiful moon, a very slim crescent moon. Mm-hmm. So you want it darker? Here's a dark song from Leonard Cohen.

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0: twin sisters, Tegan and Sarah. Are you thinking about being a ghost for Halloween? It's going to be on a Saturday this year. Corny and my friendly ghost in the machine this morning, Megan.
1: Boo.
0: Megan. 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
0: We've already heard from Betsy in, I never know how to say this,
1: Ossining,
0: New York. 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
0: We don't want to find out either. 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

0: Remarkable how good that sounds, considering it was recorded just down the hall in our own studios here at WFUV. Hannah Jadagu, she's a relative newcomer out of Texas with a couple of albums to her credit, and she came by our studios and performed that one for us. 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
0: Please do it right now. I want to get to something from Vampire Weekend that is kind of inspired by the Ramones. But we did hear from listener John in Roslyn Heights, who loves the variety of songs he says, I know I have never heard. And John admits, I don't always like what they're playing. But you know what? That's what discovery is, says John. And that's true. There's so much variety on WFUV. You can't be expected to like every single song. But I bet you like a lot of it. And that's all it takes to become a member of WFUV. Now, what I know what you would like is coming to some shows that we put on just for WFUV's marquee members. And recently, our marquee members were treated to intimate exclusive concerts. And I know you've been to some of these too, Megan.
1: Mm-hmm.
0: Squirrel Flower at the Sheen Center, Balin at the Bitter End, the Lemon Twigs at City Winery.
1: That's right. And as a marquee member, basically what you get is you get this exclusive access to these intimate concerts. You know, going to see live music is great, but sometimes it can be intense to be in a room of 500-600 people on the floor.
0: Plus, there are all these, like, you know, you have to pounce. You got to be right on the website right the second the tickets go on sale. And then there's all these convenience fees that they happily give you. That never happens with marquee membership. You don't have to do anything.
1: Mm-hmm.
0: You just get an invitation in the mail every once in a while.
1: You like, do. And you get to bring
0: a
1: friend.
0: Show? Then you're in.
1: Then you're in. And you get to see great shows. And it's honestly, it's such a great way to support this radio station. $125 a month. And then you get access to these intimate, exclusive shows at New York City venues. 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

0: On WFUV, it's Pixies and a song called Hey. They started off with Hey, been trying to meet you. We're trying to meet you too on WFUV. Become a member of this radio station. Corny and Megan here. It's our fall drive that ends tomorrow. And we're, as you know, a non-commercial radio station. 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
1: I love that. I'm excited about this, the rest of this hour of music.
0: You.
1: Yeah. Yeah. And, you know, I think this is a great example of what WFUV does so well. We have the most eclectic music mix. 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
1: And if you just tuned in and you're wondering, what are Corny and Megan talking about? 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
0: And join folks like Christine in Millburn, New Jersey. Christine says, WFUV plays music for the love of music, and it truly has been music discovery for me, says Christine. I enjoy listening to old favorites and learning about songs that I never heard before. Thank you for all you do.
1: Aww.
0: Well, that's great to hear from Christine.
1: That's
0: now, you don't have to come
1: comment.
0: Up with such a great comment,
1: yeah.
0: But as long as you put in a donation, that's what will help us the most.
1: Yeah, and I also want to shout out a couple of other folks who have given this morning. We have Jean in Downingtown, Pennsylvania, who says, I love the new music, the music from over the decades, the DJs, the FUV community, and that radio is my background soundtrack. Thank you, Jean. Thanks to Howard in Brooklyn. And thank you to Marianne in Manasquin, New Jersey, who says, I love the music and the programs that you offer.
0: I think that's Manasquan.
1: Manasquan, sorry. Mm-hmm. I don't know how to say any of these
0: You're
1: names.
0: You're not from around here, I know.
1: I don't know how to say any of these names, but we're so grateful for all of you, wherever you're from, wherever you hail from, wherever you moved to. 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Right now.
0: And you know what? I was playing Wordle earlier this morning.
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0: I'm Ken Dales. I live in Rhinebeck, New York. I've been a public radio listener for many years. I'm newer to WFUV since I met my wife, Demetra, but we've been listening for about the last 10 years.
1: Literally, I remember getting my first apartment in New York City and discovering this radio station. 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Ken and I are thrilled to be able to support WFUV. 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

0: There's a song originally done by Kaiser Chiefs, and they're covered by Lily Allen with producer Mark Ronson. 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
0: Right. 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
0: I'm going to thank you in advance for doing it right now before 7 o'clock. Thank you so much.
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0: Reliving high school days. There's not a surf on WFUV. You know, you don't have to be Johnny Football Hero to be a member of WFUV. We'll take all the freaks and weirdos and all the nerds. Come on through. Join me, nerd number one, Corny. I'm not going to say anything about you, Megan.
1: Sure, I'll be nerd number two.
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0: Yeah, and then it's very quick and easy. 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
1: I know it's easy. I feel like people do feel this way sometimes, Corny. Mm. Like, you know, their donation is just a drop in the bucket and it doesn't matter.
0: They say that, yes.
1: And it's kind of that thing of like, oh, does like one individual person's, you know, impact really make a difference? 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You know, when that like chorus hits in the you love the song and you feel like the song gives you that like visceral reaction. That's how we feel when we get all of those donations coming in from you guys, our listeners. It's like a great recording. Every instrument, every individual contributes to the bigger picture. So please make a gift right now, especially while it's being doubled, and help us keep bringing you all of this great programming and this great music mix that Corny was just talking about.
0: And later on, we're going to do a set of songs by request from listeners. Since tomorrow is the last day, we're doing today a bunch of songs about tomorrow. Does that make sense?
1: Say that 10 times fast.
0: We're going to do, just think of a song that has tomorrow in it. Okay, and put that in right now. And I see one of our Question of the Day players, Liz, in Centerport. She says, in these troubling times, I rely on music to help me heal and escape. I love the connection I feel with the FUV community, especially the Question of the Day players. And tagging onto what you were just saying, one request can really save the Question of the Day set at times. So don't think that your request or your donation isn't going to make a difference. It can make a big difference.
1: It can. And we remember people. I mean, Corny's like, oh, Liz in Centerport, she plays Question of the Day. Like, that's a really cool thing for us to be able to stay connected like that. So, you know, in light of that, let me shout out some other folks who have donated this morning. We have Nate from Croton on Hudson, who says, this is how I learn about great music. I love to hear that. Gary and Holly in Traverse City, Michigan, they've actually donated, and they don't even live in the tri-state area. Mm-hmm. So thank you to those folks who have given this morning. But now we are looking to you to donate and contribute to the station to keep this music playing at WFUV.org. And Corny mentioned that we're going to get to a song in this hour from our own studio. And those tracks are actually compiled on our FUV Live 29 CD, which is one of our great thank you gifts.

0: On WFUV, it's Adrienne Lenker, lead singer of the band Big Thief, with her own track there, Anything. Coming up, we'll get to an exclusive performance from our own studios. Corny and Megan with you. 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
0: Is that right?
1: Mm-hmm.
0: All right. Well, she says, I enjoy listening. And that was all she needed to have her make a contribution to WFUV.
1: Thanks, Janet.
0: Yes. And if you're closer to home here in the tri-state area, where are you? Are you in the five boroughs? Are you in Connecticut, New Jersey, Long Island, up in Westchester? 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
1: Another performance from our own studios. 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
2: That's so true. 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

0: Talking Heads, in a track that we get requests for when we do a question of the day of songs based on poems. There's E. Zimbra on WFUV. 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
1: 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We've already heard from Peter in New York City, Andrew in Bloomfield, New Jersey, who says it is the background to my family's life every morning and evening, and Jarrett in Old Bethpage, New York. So thank you to those of you who have donated. And now we're asking you to donate.
0: We also heard from Maureen and Bruce and Brewster. They say WFUV starts my day. Mixed Bag, which is on with Don McGee on Saturday afternoons, makes the weekend complete. Guess what? The weekend shows have already done their fundraising. This drive ends tomorrow. So if you love Mixed Bag or the Irish shows or what Paul Cavalcante does on Sundays, now is the time to support that and perhaps pick up a thank you gift like the WFUV umbrella. 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Please do it today. That's the name of this song from Talking Heads, and it's going to get very loud in just a moment. 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
0: I'm never disappointed when I turn on FUV. There's always something that maybe I haven't heard before, and then like to connect with people who all of a sudden are talking about a song that is something that they heard on FUV.
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0: If you love music, give it a try. 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
0: Yes.
1: Did I say it right?
0: Mm-hmm.
1: Nice. Richard in Tappan, New York, who says in all caps, so he really means it, it's a great wake up station. 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
0: And I also see a WFUV question of the day player, Zenon in Albertson, New York, who says, longtime fan, thanks.
1: Aww.
0: And thanks right back, Zenon. All right, we're going to get to the question of the day later. We're looking for songs that have tomorrow in the lyrics because tomorrow is the last day. But right now, we've got your news in 90 seconds with Robin Shannon.
2: Well, today is a nationwide day of action against sexual violence amid outrage over Cornell University's handling of a rape investigation. Here in New York, protests are planned at Columbia University at noon and Foley Square at 5:30. For more information, visit womensmarch.com. New York Attorney General Letitia James will debate her Republican challenger, Sarita Comitiridi. The Attorney General debate airs on New York One at 7 tonight. Tough news for Yankees fans. The Bombers fell to the Tampa Bay Rays 4-3. Tampa Bay now gets a few days off before heading into the AL Championship Series. Fish is returning to Madison Square Garden this winter for a four-night New Year's run. The band is marking the occasion with a new video celebrating MSG ushers, concession workers, and other employees who've been part of its shows since 1994.
3: Fish fans like to float around the garden.
4: It's not organized dance, but everyone's doing their own version. Just vibing. It's like part of this strange universe.
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0: Title track to that album, Everything Now, from Arcade Fire. 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
1: You've probably thought about doing it before. 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I've been meaning to become a member. Well, that's so great. 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If you're not already, you can pitch in whatever you can. 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
0: Right. You can either give a one-time gift or you can up your monthly amount by a few dollars. We did hear from James and Rosemary in Stony Brook, New York, and they say they love the variety of music and the knowledgeable DJs. And I also see, Megan, an anonymous contributor from Brooklyn. And if you want to remain anonymous, you can do that too, just like the very generous donor who is putting up the $250,000 to match your contribution. Plus, we'll keep all your information private and confidential. We don't share that with anyone else. You're not going to be getting texts or other solicitations because you became a member of WFUV.
1: Yeah, you won't have to do that annoying thing where you like text stop to opt out of something. We're not gonna bother you. But we do love hearing from you. And if you do want to make a contribution and attach a comment to it, we love to hear what you all think of the station. Thanks to Alexia in Stratford, Connecticut, who says she loves the music, always new discoveries and such great DJs. Elizabeth in Long Beach, New York, who says she's actually already a sustaining member, has been for years. She says, here's a little boost to help with the match. Corny has Shotgun every morning as I commute. And Joe in Westfield, New Jersey, also shouts you out, Corny. He says, Corny O'Connell in Question of the Day. And Joe appreciates the opportunities for student involvement with a little shout out to Aaron M., who will graduate in 2028.
0: Yes.
1: We love our students here, and we couldn't do what we do without them, and we also couldn't do what we do without you, the listeners. Be like Joe, be like Elizabeth, be like Alexia. 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
0: Yeah, I'm going to get to a track from FUV Live 29, but that also that includes Jeff Tweedy, Molly Tuttle, Jesse Wells. 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

0: Amy Winehouse with the title track to that phenomenal album, Back to Black. Coming up, I'm going to get to something raucous from our own studios. Courtney here on this next to last day of our fall member drive, Megan in the studio as well. And we're a non-commercial radio station. You don't hear commercials. 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And we're asking you to become one now at 17 minutes after 8. That means we're about an hour away from the question of the day, looking for quote-unquote tomorrow songs, because this member drive ends tomorrow. But don't wait. Donate.
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1: And maybe you have given in the past. 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
0: We're even hearing from folks outside of the WFUV listening area. Nancy in Lincoln, Massachusetts, coming through and saying, long story short, I love the human connectivity in music and in radio stations. FUV sustained me on long drives between Massachusetts and North Carolina to visit my parents for many years. And now I have it on while I garden. I am grateful, says Nancy in Lincoln. We are very grateful for your contribution, Nancy.
1: Yeah, we also heard from two others out of state, out of the tri-state, Rolf in Amherst, New Hampshire, who says, I love the music and the DJs. You've kept me going over the decades. And Barry in Charlotte, North Carolina.
0: So where are you in the New York City
1: Hello.
0: Area? Yeah. You know, it's 58 degrees. It would be great for you to layer on the WFUV long sleeve t-shirt. It's our red, white, and groove long sleeve t-shirt. 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

0: Adding to the soundtrack of your life with that exclusive performance from the very theatrical Go-Go Bordello. 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
0: Right. And I'm going to get to some music from Juliana Hatfield, something from Tom Petty. 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
1: Easy peasy.
0: That's what Maggie did in Brooklyn. She says, I listen to it every evening making dinner with my kids.
1: That's
0: so thank you, Maggie, for coming through for WFUV.
1: Yeah, and if you want to really... 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
0: Right. 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

0: On WFUV, it's Juliana Hatfield. 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
0: Another long-distance contribution from a listener up in Round Pond, Maine.
1: Aww.
0: Michaela. And I remember Michaela because even though she lives in Maine, she comes down to New York City for some of the events that we do, our FUV boat parties on the water around the New York Harbor, our dance parties. She also came down for a Valentine's party that we did once. And she says she loves the DJs, the music, the stories, the community, the shows. And so thank you, Michaela, for another long-distance contribution.
1: Yeah, thank you, Michaela. And we have heard from a couple of you in the tri-state area. Thank you to Michelle from Highland, New York, George in Kent, Connecticut, Christopher in Hackensack. Thank you to everybody who has pitched in this morning. And now we're asking you, lovely listener, to pitch in. And when you do, you can actually get a little more bang for your buck, because right now when you donate to WFUV, you can get a subscription to the New York Times Cooking, courtesy of WFUV. 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

I'm Carolyn Thornlow. I live in Hastings-on-Hudson. 2 years ago, I decided I need to be a marquee member. Unlike stations that churn the same music, FUV DJs have a different agenda. I can't tell you how many times I've dropped what I'm doing while listening to write down the artist's name so I can follow them. That's why I'm a member of WFUV. You should just sign up right now and become a member.

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0: And have you heard that this drive ends tomorrow? 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And while you're on our website, put in a contribution just like listener Liv in Brooklyn, who did that because conscious radio is critical to our social and cultural landscapes. 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
1: That was so elegant. I love that. We've also heard from a couple folks in Lindenhurst. We heard from Christina, who says that she contributed because no matter who the DJ is, I'm always enjoying the mix. It's great music all day long. Thank you. Thank you back, Christina. And Pat, also in Lindenhurst, I primarily listen to Mixed Bag in the archive. Don plays all types of great music and always makes me feel good no matter my mood. 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
2: Well, today is a nationwide day of action against sexual violence amid outrage over Cornell University's handling of a rape investigation. Here in New York, protests are planned at Columbia University at noon and Foley Square at 5:30. For more information, visit womensmarch.com. New York Attorney General Letitia James will debate her Republican challenger, Sarita Komotiridi. The Attorney General debate airs on New York One at 7 tonight. Tough news for Yankees fans. The Bombers fell to the Tampa Bay Rays 4-3. Tampa Bay now gets a few days off before heading into the AL Championship Series. Phish is returning to Madison Square Garden this winter for a four-night New Year's run. The band is marking the occasion with a new video celebrating MSG ushers, concession workers, and other employees who've been part of its shows since 1994.
3: Phish fans like to float around the garden.
4: It's not organized dance, but everyone's doing their own version. Just vibing. It's like part of this strange universe.
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0: This is Radio Clash. This is the radio station where you hear the Clash. Can you say that about any other station in the New York area? I don't know about that. Corny here along with Megan in my last hour for this morning. It's our fall member drive, which ends tomorrow. Please don't put it off until then. Don't wait. 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We only do this a few times a year, and we're asking you to make a financial contribution right now. We cannot do what we do without your support, and that's why it is so, so important for you to please act now at 5 minutes after nine on yet another beautiful autumn day here in New York City.
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1: Yeah, be like Michael and Esther in Washington, D.C., who already contributed this morning, and they wrote us a little note. 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

0: don't go anywhere, because we've got the question of the day coming up next. Longtime New York City band They Might Be Giants doing an exclusive show for our marquee members earlier this year. And Birdhouse in Your Soul, that was such a great performance that we included it on FUV Live 29, our latest collection of the best from WFUV. 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
1: Yeah, I think it's worth remembering, Corny, that like this is one of those things in our sphere, in our lives, in our circle that we actually do have control over. 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But we do have control over how we support the programs and institutions and nonprofits that bring value to our lives. 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
0: Yeah, we've heard from a handful of people this morning. Thank you so much. Thanks to Brielle and Wes Nyack. That's the name of my niece. I love the name Brielle. Brielle says, this is a great mix of new music and tunes that I know and love. And Brielle says, I enjoy starting my day with Corny. Very sweet. Thanks to Jeffrey in Brooklyn, who says, the world needs commercial-free radio that supports local music and rejects music algorithm programming. Y'all rock. And Roxanne in Elmsford, New York, who says she's a longtime supporter and renewing her sustaining membership. She's found many of her new favorite artists thanks to you and maintained her cool mom status. Roxanne, you're not a regular mom. You're a cool mom. Thank you.
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1: 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And John from Hoboken, I'm not sure if he's a member. 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

0: hope tomorrow you'll find better things. A blessing from the Kinks on WFUV. 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We heard Jane's Addiction, Little Richard, Eagle Eye Cherry, quite a bit of variety in your requests. 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
0: And I've only got about less than half an hour left in the show, and we need to raise about $3,000. 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
1: We've already gotten some support from a handful of you already today, and thank you for that. Matthew in Montclair, New Jersey, who says it's simply the best music station in the New York City area. We also heard from Julie up in the Putnam Valley in New York. Julie says, I'm a big fan of local community-supported radio. There's a few stations across the country that use this model, but FUV is one of the best. I listen throughout the day, and I always look forward to Corny's question of the day. I'm sending a contribution so that you guys can make the match on top of my monthly sustainer amount. So that's really generous, Julie. Thank you. And just to kind of provide some context for that, we do have monthly sustainers. So those folks give a little bit of money each month. So if you're already a monthly sustainer, thank you from the bottom of our hearts. And if you do want to give a little bit extra this drive, just know that your money is going twice as far. So this is a great time to add that little extra bit on. So thank you to all of the folks that have already donated. And if you haven't, we're talking to you.
0: I would love to meet you at our next WFUV Marquee Member event. 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

My name is Emily Feiner, and I live in Nyack, New York, and I have been listening to and supporting WFUV for at least 35 years, if not longer. For years, I had thought about becoming a marquee member, and what got me to finally pull the trigger was that you invited me to the Highline Ballroom, I think it was, where Rhiannon Giddens was playing, who's one of my favorites. And I got to see her in this small venue. I was right up front. Being able to go to these marquee shows, it's well worth it. So you should support the station if you can become a marquee member. Your money will be well spent.

0: The band is James, and that is Laid, and before that it was Blondie, and we're not done yet. I want to get to something from Nirvana. 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
1: 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Thanks to those of you who have already contributed this morning. Stasia in Hopewell Junction, New York, who says, reminiscent of New York. Back in my teens, I'm 61 and grooving all the time with FUV. Thank you for grooving with us. We need your grooves. Thanks to Donna in Millerton, New York, and James in Garden City, New York, who says, Corny's got jokes. And Corny does got jokes.
0: There's a big difference between a rut and a groove. 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

0: All the way back to her debut, Exile in Guyville. It's Liz Phair on WFUV. 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
1: Sure. 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
1: Thanks to those of you that have already made a donation this morning. Joe in Parsippany, New Jersey. He says, I've been a member for nearly 30 years, the last several as a sustainer, and he used to revel with Dennis and Vin, and then when he found FUV, and then his son actually got accepted to Fordham in 1997. And he says the rest is history. Keep up the good work. And I don't know if I can say this on air, so you'll fill in the blank, listener. Don't let the get you down. And
0: sure,
1: we are fighting to keep this radio station alive, to keep this radio station going. We're looking to people like Joe, generous people like Joe, like Alessandra in Port Washington, New York. This comment is so sweet. Alessandra says that she contributed this morning because her mom and her love the station and she grew up listening to WFUV. She says, I now still listen to the station as a college student and I love the mix of old and new music. And today is Alessandra's mom's birthday. So
0: happy
1: this is
0: birthday.
1: One of her gifts to her.
0: All right. That's fantastic. 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
0: And that's exactly what Timothy in Montclair touched on when he made his contribution. He says, human DJs picking a variety of music. And I also see Emo in New York City says, No Algorithms, a great place to learn about new music and enjoy worthy music from the past. Nuanced, eclectic, and passionate DJs.
1: Aww.
0: Thank you so much. You know what? Alisa Ali is going to show some passion in just a little bit. Megan, thanks for hanging out with me.
1: It was my pleasure.
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0: The talk of the town right now is trying to figure out whether you are a member of this radio station or not. That's what we're talking about behind the scenes. 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And maybe you've been a member in the past.
1: Mm-hmm.
0: It's time to come on back to us, baby. It's Elisa Ali here on member-supported WFUV with Shelly Coleman. Thank you so much for joining me today, Shells.
1: My pleasure.
0: It's always a pleasure to hang with you. She, by the way, you probably recognize her voice. It's all over the radio station. You do a lot of promos and stuff for us. And maybe you remember you used to do a little thing called Shadow Traffic.
1: Well,
0: am I saying it wrong?
1: It was Metro Traffic.
0: Oh, Metro Traffic.
1: But it does not exist anymore, so it doesn't matter.
0: It doesn't matter. Yeah. Yes, yes. What was the difference between Metro and Shadow Traffic? What am I saying? What is Shadow Traffic? What is this?
1: Two different companies.
0: Oh, okay. So it's just a company. It's just a branding thing.
1: Yeah, exactly.
0: So it's basically just traffic.
1: Yeah.
0: And now you have a GPS, so you don't even need that anymore. GPS says there's traffic. Okay. And if you are stuck in traffic right now, we're your friends with you, helping you know that it's going to be a good day, even if you're running a little bit late. I was running a little bit late this morning, but I did make it on time.
1: Yes, you did.
0: I had a meeting at my son's school. We were learning about new math.
1: Oh, dear.
0: I know. It's scary.
1: I never understand how math can be new. I mean, three is still three, right?
0: Yes.
1: Two plus two is still four, right?
0: Right, but it's a different way that you get to it. So there's all these graphs and things like that.
1: Oh, dear. And this is why we have fingers, you know?
0: This is why we have fingers. We have 10 fingers.
1: Exactly.
0: And units of 10, that is a great way of doing accounting. So,
1: and if you get into big numbers, take your shoes off, you know? That's all I'm saying.
0: Or just ask us and we'll help you. We'll walk you through it. Listen, membership in WFUV, much simpler.
1: Much simpler.
0: Much simpler. You don't have to learn a new way of doing math just to become a member of this radio station. You've already got it.
1: Exactly. And today, we're gonna make you do a little math. Okay, here's your math. Here's the big math problem for the day.
0: Okay.
1: How much is 1 + 1?
0: 2.
1: You got it.
0: Boom.
1: You got it. See?
0: That's all we have to know.
1: That's right. And the reason I say that is because we have this wonderful match available today.
0: I love that.
1: We're in our pledge situation here. We're
0: fall
1: in our member fall member drive. And all contributions are being matched right now thanks to an anonymous friend of WFUV who is helping to keep the station listener powered. They're offering $250,000. There's a big number. 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But whatever. 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Doubled. 1 + 1 = 2.
0: It goes twice as far, your money.
1: It does.
0: That is easy to understand. And I think it's easy to understand that we are listener supported. And put another way, we are supported by you.
1: Exactly.
0: You who are listening to this radio station, fund this radio station. 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
1: True.
0: Commercial radio stations get money through lots of advertisers.
1: Yeah.
0: Okay.
1: Yeah.
0: And we are asking you. You're the boss of us. So please pitch in right now, won't you? And keep this wonderful mix of music going. We just heard Talk of the Town from the Pretenders. Chrissy Hynde, by the way, just in the news.
1: Yeah.
0: Because she was just gushing about a new Taylor Swift song.
1: Really?
0: Who knew she was a Swiftie?
1: Huh.
0: Apparently Taylor Swift has a new song called Cleveland, and you know Chrissy's an Ohio girl.
1: Sure.
0: And she just loves it.
1: Wow.
0: So, you never know. You never know what's
1: the kind of mix you don't expect in the world or on the radio. And where do you get it?
0: Right here at WFUV. We actually, you know, we've played Taylor before, and I just played Pretenders. Right now, we're going on patrol, not on Paw Patrol. You see, I have a child. We're going on Snow Patrol. This is the final straw, or at least the album called Final Straw. As you dial, no, you're not dialing. You're clickety clacking.
1: That's right.
0: 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This one's chocolate.

0: the Irishman Hozier, who indeed is too sweet. Here on WFUV, I am Alisa Lee. You know, I got a chance to, I'm here with Shelley Coleman.
1: That's right, yes.
0: We're teaming up because we are raising the funds to make this radio station go. And it is a team effort. We cannot do it on our own. I can't do it on my own. Shelley can't do it on her own.
1: I certainly can't.
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1: No. Do it now.
0: Do it now while you're thinking of it. 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
1: Because of the option we have, or the opportunity we have, to match your contribution. 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It's being matched up to $250,000. And again, I know I've said this before, but I just like to remind people, I am not asking you to give us $250,000.
0: Although,
1: if you do give us $250,000,
0: if you got it,
1: I will thank you for that. 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
0: You know, trying something new can be really empowering. 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
1: That I do remember.
0: I've never bought an apartment, but it's on my list to do one day once I get enough money.
1: It's
0: which is just going to be any day now.
1: Oh yeah, any second. You know what? Check the cushions between couch cushions. You'll have it right there.
0: But I remember moving into my first apartment,
1: and
0: it did feel great. It felt great to be like, I'm paying my rent on my own.
1: Yeah.
0: I'm doing this on my own, and it feels good. It feels good. 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

0: 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And what that means is that you will be ensuring the future of this radio station and the music you love. And by the way, thank you. And thank you to Amy in Astoria. Amy says, old punks never die. They just become FUV sustaining members.
1: I love that.
0: Thanks, Amy.
1: You know, it's pretty rock and roll to be a member of this radio station. We also heard from Philip in Hawthorne, New Jersey, who loves Mixed Bag. Alex, already a sustaining member, but he says, you are the soundtrack to my life. So
0: you
1: it makes the
0: soundtrack
1: work
0: to my life.
1: To the tune of Stevie Wonder. Maybe we'll play Stevie in just a little bit. So thank you so much, Alex. And we also heard from someone in Rockaway Park, New York, who says, I've been listening since WFUV Live number one was a thank you gift.
0: My goodness.
1: So what that person is talking about is FUV Live
0: 29.
1: Well, that's our latest.
0: It is.
1: Our latest is we're up to 29. And this person's been listening and a member since one. I actually, fun fact, we have all of them in the studio.
0: Uh-huh.
1: And I was like, what was on FUV one? Are you curious to know?
0: Oh, of course.
1: Okay, so on FUV Live one, we used to be called City Folk Live back then.
0: Mm-hmm.
1: And track number one, Dar Williams.
0: Oh, wow.
1: Yes, Dar Williams. Are you out there? And that is a good question. Are you out there?
0: You are. You must be.
1: Yes.
0: If you weren't there, you wouldn't be listening.
1: Papa, can you hear me? Can you come through with a donation right now? Babs is not on here, unfortunately.
0: No, it's
1: no. Safe. But you know who else is on here? Phoebe Snow.
0: Oh, Phoebe.
1: Martin Sexton.
0: I miss Phoebe.
1: Michelle Schacht. Bruce Coburn.
0: Wow.
1: I learned to say his name here on WFUV. You don't want to pronounce that one wrong.
0: Right.
1: Lucinda Williams is on here with Lark Lake Charles. I still love this. John Gorka. So it's pretty good mix of music. And now on FUV Live 29, who do we have? Let's see. I have the CD right here. Let me pull this guy out. We have Death Cab for Cutie, Molly Tuttle, Jeff Tweedy, Nico Case, They Might Be Giants, Courtney Barnett. You know, I say you collect them all.
0: Absolutely. Be the first on your block to collect the whole set.
1: Collect them all.
0: Trade them with your friends.
1: Yeah, it's so fun. It's so fun. 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

0: Yes, yes, keep it going for the great Nico Case here on WFUV, a live version of that song, Wreck. It's off her most recent album, Neon Grey, Midnight Green. Came out last year, such a good album. But obviously that was a live version of it recorded, I believe, at the Sheen Center. And it was a great marquee show. Yeah, it was at the Sheen Center. And wow, she just puts on such a great show. She's got a voice that just is so stirring. Mm-hmm. It just kind of cuts right through everything. And you know what? She's a lovely person.
1: Oh, good.
0: I got a chance to interview her backstage, and she just, you know, the type of person who like sits down and actually
1: talks to you,
0: mm-hmm. looks directly into your eyes.
1: Uh-huh.
0: She was just present.
1: Wow.
0: Sometimes you talk to people and they're kind of like looking around like, what's next?
1: Yeah.
0: Who else is in the room? Can I talk to?
1: Right.
0: Not her. She was completely present and very thoughtful and a wonderful and wise woman who puts out really great music. If you're a fan of Nico, pick up that version of Wreck. It's on FUV Live 29. We're pretty proud of this new collection.
1: Absolutely.
0: You know, as we were talking about in the last break, we've been putting these out for a while. Mm-hmm. We're up to 29 now. And these musicians donate these performances to us because they appreciate that we've been so good to them.
1: Mm-hmm.
0: So it's a symbiotic relationship.
1: Right.
0: We help the artists. You help us help the artists. So let's keep this good thing going.
1: Absolutely.
0: Let's keep the good vibes going. Become a member right now. It is the second to last day of our fall member drive. And we don't want you to wait until tomorrow.
1: No,
0: it ends tomorrow. Do
1: right.
0: it now, please.
1: Right.
0: While you're thinking of it. And while there's a match on the table and your money goes twice as far.
1: It's true. Up to $250,000. We have a friend of the station who's putting up a $250,000 of their own money to match whatever you give. So please take advantage of that opportunity right now at WFUV. And it's because, you know, we're saying do it right now. Because you probably have a situation sometimes where you're waiting for the right time to do something. You know, the right time to, well, in my case, to finish my laundry. But the right time to finish my laundry is right now. The right time for you to join WFUV is right now. Carpe diem.
0: Absolutely.
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0: I want to give a shout out to Anna and Jay in Stamford, Connecticut, who said, you bring joy to my drives. Oh, thank you so much. Joshua in Cedar Grove, New Jersey, joining us, becoming a member. And we got an anonymous donation from Hamden, Connecticut. I do want to thank every single person that comes through and becomes a member or contributes during this drive. Some people don't want to be thanked, so there's a lot of anonymous people out there, and that's fine too. But if you do want to be thanked,
1: mm-hmm.
0: then get in touch at WFUV.org. It's so important that you support the causes that you believe in, because if you don't, they could go away.
1: It is true.
0: And we want to make sure that we stay on the air, and we can only do that while you participate. A great way to support the station is as a marquee member. I mean, marquee members were in the room for that Nico Case concert, and it was unforgettable. You and a guest are invited to our ongoing series of private exclusive performances. Recently, marquee members saw shows with LP at the Bitter End. That was such a great show. They blew me away with their voice. And it's so funny, too, because they talk like they're from, I don't know where they're from. They might be from, they're either from Long Island or Brooklyn.
1: Mm-hmm.
0: A thick accent, right?
1: Yeah.
0: But then when they sing, it's like, wow.
1: Yeah.
0: And, you know, apparently they were a little bit sick that day.
1: Mm-hmm.
0: I couldn't tell.
1: Well,
0: because the voice was just, wow,
1: really?
0: A knockout. Such a great show. Oh, you know who else has a great voice? Grace Potter.
1: Oh, yeah.
0: She did a show for us at the Loft at City Winery, and it was maybe a day or so after Dolly Parton had passed.
1: Oh.
0: And she, like many of us, were quite moved by Dolly Parton's passing. And she did like a wonderful Dolly Parton medley for us.
1: Nice.
0: It was so cool. You just never know what you're going to get at these these shows. But what you do know is that it's going to be a great time, and you can be in the room for all of these really exciting moments. And we've got more shows planned for you. 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
1: Love the bass on that song.
0: So good. Rev it up. Revving it up. Sounds like they're taking off now. 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Now, that's the kind of cake that you don't have to worry about consuming.
1: Right.
0: A moment on the lips, a lifetime on the hips, so they say.
1: Yeah.
0: Well, about cake.
1: Then you're not eating it right.
0: But then, I mean, I never understood the concept of having your, like, not having your cake and eating it too. What is the point of having cake if you can't eat it?
1: Exactly.
0: That doesn't make any sense to me.
1: All I've been saying my entire life.
0: I feel
1: life.
0: Like, get it out of my face if I can't eat it. I don't even want to see it.
1: Exactly.
0: Right?
1: Why is it there?
0: Why is it even here?
1: Cake that I can't have.
0: You can have that kind of cake guilt-free, worry-free. I am Elise Adley. I have a little bit of worry sometimes. I get anxiety.
1: Yeah.
0: Are you like me? Do you get anxiety too?
1: Oh, of course.
0: I get anxiety, especially when it comes to fund drives, because we have a lot of money to raise. It's sometimes a little startling to realize what our bills are. I mean, it takes millions of dollars to run a radio station.
1: This is true.
0: And we have to raise a portion of that right now.
1: Yeah.
0: We only do fund drives a few times a year.
1: Right.
0: And that's our financial model, is that a few times a year, we open up the mics and we say to you directly, please come and support us. If you like what you hear, please pitch in now.
1: Right.
0: A contribution of your choosing. All amounts make you a member. All amounts, by the way, right now are being doubled.
1: Exactly. We've got a match on the table from an anonymous friend of the station. 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This is the old math. This is the math that says one and one is two. So if you give us $1, we get $2. If you give us $100, we get $200. It's pretty straightforward. And we want to thank you for this. I mean, I thank you for listening, but let us thank you for being a member, please. So join right now at WFUV.org.
0: I just did some old math in my head.
1: Yeah.
0: I didn't do it with all the charts and stuff like that. So I might be off by, a few dollars. But according to my computations, we still have to raise about $1,500 for this hour to stay on goal, on track.
1: Stay on track, right.
0: On where we need to be. But we have got about 15 minutes raise about, $1,500. That's a surmountable task.
1: That is true.
0: It's within reach, right? I need your help to reach it. This is what happens when you're short. Also, you gotta ask somebody to, can you reach that for me?
1: I understand. I do that all the time.
0: I've got the strength. Okay. Somebody gives me a pickle jar to open,
1: there you
0: it's
1: go.
0: Open immediately.
1: Elisa Pickle Jar Ali.
0: You come to me. Actually, that's my nickname. Pickles.
1: Okay. Pickles.
0: Feel free to call me Pickles. But I am actually in a pickle right now because, as I mentioned, we're $1,500 away from our goal. You can help us get there. All donations being doubled right now. So that's a good thing.
1: That's true. And we don't get any money from the federal government anymore.
0: No.
1: We just don't. 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
0: That's all
1: you need to know.
0: That's pretty much, that's the meat of it right there.
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0: Make that move right now. 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

Hi, my name is Patty Carroll. I'm from Yonkers, New York. I have been a listener of WFUV for more than 25 years, a member for most of that. I finally became a sustaining member. I keep coming for the music, number one. The fact that I can hear music that I loved 25 years ago, and as well as being exposed to new music, you should become a sustaining member too.

0: Les Fleurs from Maya Rudolph's mom.
1: Minnie.
0: Minnie Riperton. That's right. I love that song. Mm-hmm. And I was asking Shelley, do you know who this is? And she said, sounds like it was made in 1968. So close, 1970. Very good. Yeah.
2: I can name that year, kind of.
0: That's impressive.
2: Thank
0: that's
2: you
0: impressive.
2: Very much.
0: Thank do you know what? Our music listeners can do that too.
2: Sure. Yeah.
0: Yeah. I learn a lot from our music listeners. Yeah. They are always like, hey, you know what that song is sampling? Hey, you know what that song reminds me of? And yeah. I actually get a lot of good ideas for segues from listeners. And if I do a nice segue, then I sometimes will hear from a listener being like, I see what you did there.
2: That's one of my favorite things to do as a radio listener is to go, oh, that
0: you
2: reminds me of that.
0: Right.
2: And then when my friends on the air make some kind of smooth connection, I go, that's right. Mm-hmm. You got it.
0: I see what you did there.
2: Boom.
0: It's very exciting. Yes, it's very exciting. That's the kind of like inside baseball music nerd stuff you get here on WFUV that you appreciate. And we are asking you to put your money where your ears and your heart are right now with a contribution during our fall member drive. It's the second to last day of the drive. And we don't want you to put it off. We want you to do it right now. Become a member right now as there is a match on the table and your money is going twice as far. WFUV is kind of like, some people say it's like a music education.
2: Yeah. Yeah, it is.
0: And by the way, if you've ever had to put anyone through college, including yourself, you know that's not cheap.
2: Oh, that's for sure.
0: That is not cheap. No. But here at WFUV, this music education costs whatever you want it to be.
2: Right.
0: Because you name the price.
2: Right.
0: So, and not only that, it gets doubled.
2: Exactly.
0: So,
2: exactly.
0: You might learn something from, you know, time to time here that you didn't know before. So, you know, we need some class participation.
2: Please.
0: I can't say that word.
2: Participation?
0: We need some class participation, please. Get an A in participation by making a donation. Don't wait. Donate right now. Don't put it off because, you know, there is no such thing as the right time.
2: That is true.
0: Although, if there ever was a right time.
2: The right time is now.
0: Mm-hmm.
2: There we go. Be in the glow of the now.
0: Oh, snap. I just remembered. I know what I'm going to play. You talk.
2: Okay. I want to talk about algorithms because I don't like them. Don't care for them. The algorithm on my social media confuses the heck out of me, kids, because sometimes it shows me things and I go, when did I click on anything even vaguely like that? Well, guess what? We don't do that here. An algorithm will keep a record of what you listened to yesterday, but it doesn't know what you need to hear today. Computers can, you know, they're useful for a lot of things, like the new math. They can calculate data, but they can't tell a story like Elisa was just doing or build a community. 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

0: La la la. Going Jackie down the line with Fontaine's DC here on FUV. Me, I'm Elise Ali, and Shelley Coleman is with us as well.
1: Shelley down the line is what I am.
0: Shelley down the line.
1: That's right.
0: Oh, pretty
1: right.
0: Good.
1: Thank you.
0: Wow, have you been to Ireland?
1: I have not, but I have a really good ear, I'm told.
0: Yeah.
1: And so also, you know, I did the DNA test a while back, and I found out that I'm a big chunk of Irish.
0: Oh.
1: So I figure I can do this now.
0: Yeah.
1: You know.
0: Do you know what? I love Irish people.
1: They're awesome.
0: They're really fun. Yeah. And I just think they're just really cool.
1: Yeah.
0: I don't know.
1: That's one of the reasons that we have such a cool Sunday program.
0: Yeah, that's true. We have a lot of Irish programming here.
1: A lot of our listeners really, really love them.
0: Yeah, it's so true. It's so true. Well, if you are Irish, you probably know this radio station.
1: You probably do.
0: I remember I was at a bar one time called Sláinte.
1: Mm-hmm.
0: Or slaint, as it's
1: don't
0: spelled.
1: Ever say that.
0: Listen, it's good crack here on WFEV. It's good crack. That's what they say. That's one of the things I know.
1: That is
0: say.
1: True.
0: But I was at Sláinte one time, and there was an Irish person there, and they had just come. They were just visiting, and they asked what I did. I said I worked for a radio station, and they were like, "Oh, I know WFUV." I'm like, "Wow, you know it from Ireland? That's incredible. I love it."
1: Well, we have news from Ireland on Sundays.
0: It's true.
1: Yeah, we do.
0: We have. What else? What is our other?
1: Kale na Gael.
0: That's right. That's a wonderful program, actually.
1: And 1,000 welcomes.
0: 1,000 welcomes. Aye. Yes. 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
1: It's really cool when you're listening to the radio and you go, "Ooh, my new favorite song." And this happens to me very frequently.
0: That actually happened to me with that song,
1: well,
0: Jackie
1: there you
0: Down
1: go,
0: the Line.
1: Yeah. For me, it was a lot of the time it's Hozier. I see there's a pattern here for me. the first time I heard Hozier, I went, "Oh, man." It was Jackie and Wilson.
0: Yes. I love that song.
1: Okay, that's my new favorite song.
0: It's such a
1: great
0: song.
1: And then, you know, 2 or 3 days later, I'm listening again. New favorite song. 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
0: And you might be thinking to yourself, okay, you got me. I'll do it. But later. No. This drives me insane. Like when I'm asking Jasper to brush his teeth, he just is like, how many times do I have to ask you, dude? Or when I'm asking him to put his shoes on, put your shoes on. Yeah, I'm going to do it. Well, can you do it now? Like, because we're going to be late for school. Let's do it now. Put
1: exactly.
0: your shoes on now. So don't make me put the mom voice on.
1: You don't want to hear her
0: no.
1: mom voice.
0: Yeah. It's actually alarming. Just
1: well,
0: the
1: sure
0: way that I will say his name sometimes.
1: Yeah.
0: Yeah.
1: Well, anyone who's had a mom or knows a mom is probably familiar with the mom voice.
0: You don't want that. Nobody
1: there are
0: wants
1: some
0: that.
1: Folks who are
0: don't
1: didn't,
0: make me
1: didn't
0: be that person.
1: Yeah, there are the folks who did not wait for the mom voice include Andrea in Seattle, Washington. She made a very generous contribution. Thank you, Andrea. Jason in New York says great radio station, great staff. Jim in Stamford, Connecticut. Only station worth listening to, from new to old and blues to Green Day. I like that, Jim. Talk about wordplay. Joan in Vero Beach, Florida. Now, Joan has a claim here. She says she has supported as long as that lady from Yonkers.
0: Oh.
1: And she says, love you, Elisa. Listen, if we want to do some challenges here, that's totally fine. Anybody else supported longer than Joan and the lady from Yonkers? Okay.
0: Joan. Guess what? I was just in Vero Beach last weekend.
1: Get out of here.
0: I went to go see my family. We fly into Vero Beach. They don't live in Vero Beach, but very close to it.
1: Yeah.
0: Very cool. We have so much in common. We have so much in common, obviously, musically speaking.
1: Right.
0: And that's kind of the big thing here.
1: Absolutely.
0: And if you love what you're getting here on WFUV, you find that there's like-minded people here on this radio station that you feel a kinship to, then come on through.
1: Now's the time.
0: I am your friend. I am your friendly ghost in the machine. I am your actual friend.
1: Yeah.
0: So, you know, I'm asking you as a friend, please help a sister out right now. We are fundraising and we've got a goal to reach, and we can only do it with your support. So please put your support in right now. We've got so many great thank you gifts. You know, we've got, okay, I keep talking about this, and Joan mentioned it too. She's been a listener since that lady from Yonkers. I love that she knew about where she was. She remembered where she was from too. I want to talk about FUV Live 29 because I think it's such a great collection of tunes. And a lot of people tell me that their favorite versions of songs are live versions,
1: right?
0: Like, as opposed to the studio. That's also a tell. If someone says they prefer the studio version to, if someone says they prefer the live version to the studio version, you know that's like a serious music fan.
1: Mm-hmm.
0: Usually people are like, just give me the recorded version. Just, you know, put the auto tune on there.
1: Oh dear.
0: But no, you are real music fans and you love live music. 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I know you're always in love with the music mix here on WFUV. And here's an example of that. It's Wilco.

0: Tame Impala here on WFUV with The Less I Know The Better off the Currents album, which is not so current anymore. Came out back in 2015. But we do keep you current with your musical selections here on the radio. I've got a new one coming up from Biba Doobie. So we will be playing Biba Doobie in just a little bit. That's just fun to say, right? Are you scatting?
1: I'm going to just scat through the whole
0: okay,
1: thing.
0: Okay, DJ Scat Cat. By the way, yesterday, speaking of DJ Scat Cat, I was on the air with Russ Boris, and I was like, you know, I was trying to come up with an example of someone who's like an incredibly popular person like Taylor Swift. You know who I came up with?
1: Who?
0: DJ Scat Cat, Paula Abdul. Oh, I'm sorry. I didn't mean to laugh at Paula Abdul, but like, you know, she was popular, very popular for a little bit, but like not.
1: I don't think she was ever Swift recently. Level.
0: No, she was never Swift level, but you know, few are.
1: True.
0: Few are.
1: True.
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1: I think that one of the reasons that people love to listen to you, Elisa, is because sometimes people just need a break from the crazy, you know? And
0: I'm giving a break from crazy?
1: Exactly. Well, just stay with me.
0: Okay.
1: The crazy, meaning the news cycle and the election buzz and all, that external crazy.
0: Yes.
1: They can come and listen to you and share your crazy, which is a different kind of crazy.
0: It's a different kind of crazy.
1: Yeah, it's music crazy. It's music fun crazy. Mm-hmm. It's friend crazy. And that's why we're here for you. 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Because I know people listen to you and think of, oh, that's my friend Elisa. I certainly do.
0: Thank you. And
1: it's all thanks to our members. And that's why we're asking you to support WFUV right now. 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
0: And you know, maybe your membership is up for a renewal, but you're thinking to yourself, when is it up for renewal? Yeah. Has it lapsed? I can't remember. I can barely remember these things.
1: I understand.
0: But if you were a sustaining member, you wouldn't have to think about that, because sustaining membership is basically like an auto-renew program, and your membership will always be current that way. 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There's so many great ways to thank you for becoming a member. We've got t-shirts and tote bags and hoodies
1: and hats.
0: We have so many great thank you gifts. Just pick one out for yourself. A lot of people have different reasons for becoming a member. Artie in Hoboken, New Jersey is giving because we don't receive any more federal funding.
1: He's right.
0: And he is completely correct. Richard in Austin, Texas says that he's giving because it helps him feel connected to New York. He used to live in New York. He was a native New Yorker and now is in Austin, but he's still connected thanks to this station. What's your reason for giving? I am waiting to hear from you and thank you on air. I'm happy to give you a shout out, but you got to get in touch with us first.
1: Exactly. We can't thank you if we don't know who you are.
0: Exactly.
1: And we need something to thank you for other than being a loyal listener, for which we thank you anyway.
0: Yes, thank you.
1: 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Okay?
0: Please and thank you.
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0: gotta hold on. Getting the shakes on a Thursday morning here on member-supported WFUV. Hold On, the name of that song off their first album, Boys and Girls. We also got a live version of Lucy, and that was a track off FUV Live 29.
1: That's recently. A pretty good album, I hear.
0: It's a great album, and actually, that was from some of our FUV Live performances are from Studio A, and some of them are from marquee shows. Mm-hmm. That one was from a marquee show that Mount Joy did for us at City Winey. It was a really fun show. Those guys really, they're well named, Mount Joy. They really are a joyful band. And it is a joy to be with you, Shelley.
1: Likewise,
0: on this beautiful Thursday morning. It is an absolute joy to hear that Michael in Long Beach, New York has come through. Michael is a longtime listener since 1977.
1: That's a long time.
0: I love that. And I love that you're still with us, Michael. Oh, and there's another Michael in New York City who is also an existing member, probably not from way back like Long Beach, Michael.
1: But we don't know.
0: He didn't specify, so right. I don't really know. Old Greenwich, Connecticut, coming through for old 90.7 FM. And Thomas in Scotch Plains, New York, enjoys the wide variety of new and old music.
2: Excuse me, it's New Jersey.
0: What did I say?
2: Scotch Plains, New Jersey. You said New York.
0: I said New York?
2: You did,
0: oh,
2: yeah.
0: Sugarfoot. I'm sorry.
2: Yeah,
0: I meant to say New Jersey. And Barry from East Atlantic Beach, New York, who's just doing his part.
1: Yeah.
0: Appreciate you, Barry. Thank you so much. I really appreciate all of these fine folks who are helping us get closer to our goal. That's the way we raise our operating budget. We put all these donations together, and then we will have raised our operating budget. 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
1: 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It's probably true even if you don't move. It's just that when you move, you notice it.
0: Right.
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0: Love it.
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0: You could click your heels together,
1: but
0: though.
1: You don't have to.
0: You don't have to, but it wouldn't hurt.
1: Sure.
0: Let's do it now.
1: Okay.
0: Okay. Okay. I wish I were home. 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It worked.
1: Exactly.
0: You see? 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That's great. But, you know, the majority of people who listen to us don't actually give. It's a small amount of people who do give. Mm. We need to make the amount of people who give become a little bit larger.
1: Yeah.
0: We need that ratio to change a little bit so that we can make our operating budget, because we don't get any more money from the federal government. That is long gone. That was last year. We lost it all.
1: Mm-hmm.
0: And it's not coming back.
1: Right.
0: So we need you to kind of pick up the slack there. Pay for the service that you use. You know, a lot of people also stream us online at WFUV. We actually pay for you to stream us.
1: Right.
0: And we love offering the service. You know, obviously, we pay to broadcast also.
1: Mm-hmm.
0: You know, these towers are not cheap.
1: That's true.
0: Broadcasting is an incredibly expensive thing to do.
1: I was going to get one for myself. And I went, you know what? I can't afford it.
0: Right.
1: Where would I put it? But still.
0: Right. Well, I'll tell you where you can put it. No, I'm just kidding.
1: Oh, you silly.
0: Come on. But we are just asking you to pay for the service you use. I mean, you think Netflix, or I'm sorry, I don't mean to pick on Netflix, but do you think any of these streaming platforms would be like, just pay what you want, when you want, if you want.
1: Exactly.
0: And we'll give you a gift. No.
1: No.
0: They're not like that. But we are.
1: Right.
0: So support us. Get yourself a nice thank you gift. Can you think of any nice thank you gifts?
1: Well, Marquee membership is a pretty nice one.
0: I actually think that's the best Marquee. I think that's the best thing we offer.
1: Well, maybe there's somebody who doesn't know what a Marquee membership is.
0: Okay, so tell them. You tell them.
1: I will do that.
0: You do it.
1: What happens is you get invitations.
0: What happened was?
1: Not yet. It had happened yet, but it's going to have happened. You'll get invitations to WFUV's ongoing series of private exclusive concerts and events. And you do not have to come alone. No. You may bring a guest with you. You'll get a plus one. It can be someone you like, someone you want to like, you know, whatever. So recently we had
0: someone.
1: Exactly.
0: Yes.
1: I'm just saying. Recently we had They Might Be Giants at the Sheen Center and Annabelle Dinda and Deer Tick at the Bitter End. 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
0: Sweeten the deal.
1: Go now.
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1: I'm sorry. I thought you went.
0: I was just trying to figure out what I was going to play next. I actually need to play this for you. And then coming up, we are going to... 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

0: I'm Ken Dales. I live in Rhinebeck, New York. I've been a public radio listener for many years. I'm newer to WFUV since I met my wife, Demetra, but we've been listening for about the last 10 years.
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0: 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You love that.
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0: You can't help but scat when you hear Biba Doobie. Biba Doobie, boop, boop. 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
1: It gives you a little zip, a little zing, a little
0: Yeah, exactly. 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Tomorrow's the last day of the drive, so please do not wait until the last day. Do it right now as you are listening. 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Your contribution is being matched right now thanks to an anonymous friend of WFUV. So keep the contributions coming. I want to give a shout out to Andrea in Port Washington, New York, who's been listening for years and says, "I'm never disappointed by the mix of music across the decades and the opportunity to discover my new favorite song." Right on, Andrea. Thank you so much. And some anonymous folks also in Forest Hills and Rye, New York, coming through. So I need you to join those folks right now, because we're still not quite where we need to be, but we're chipping away at that goal. We're getting a little bit closer and closer, but we will not reach this finish line without you. We really can't do this without you.
1: It's true.
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1: We've been hearing from folks who have been telling us how long they've been listening. I mean, I think so far the leader is Michael in Long Beach, who's been listening since 1977. How long have you been listening?
0: Although someone said that they had FUV Live 1.
1: Oh, yes,
0: but that's
1: true.
0: Michael is still longer, though.
1: Okay, go on. Sorry. Well, still. I mean, these people, they're so far in the lead. Have you been listening longer? Doesn't matter. Have you been listening less long? Shorter is the word I'm looking for. 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You might not feel beep, beep, badoobie good, but you know what? You'll be feeling good because you've given something. You've done your part.
0: 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You know, we listed a bunch of listeners, and Sarah in Wilton, Connecticut came through. Join Sarah. She's doing the right thing. She is a new listener. And Athena in Queens, New York, says
1: Queens.
0: She appreciated hearing some Steely Dan this morning. So did I. That was on Corny's show. I am Elisa Ali here with Shelley Coleman. 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
1: You will be singing in the rain with WFUV's new umbrella. I love this umbrella.
0: So cute.
1: I have it in my backpack right now. It's not raining today, but I like having it anyway. It's our gift to you when you support the station. Of course, we've always got you covered with a soundtrack to your day. But now, we've got you covered with this cool red umbrella. And when you open it up, it's got these cartoon-featured, feathered, and furry city critters on the underside. It's really fun. I mean, you open it up, and it gives you a little smile. 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
1: Yeah.
0: That is such a great album title for Modest Mouse. We're going to float on now. And I am going to be on cloud 9 once you decide to become a member of WFUV. And so are you. Double down. You know, your money's going twice as far. We're in a matching period. Don't wait until tomorrow, the last day of the drive, to become a member. Do it now. Please and thank you as we float on with the mouse, the Modest Mouse, that is.

0: I could just hear that song over and over. Crimson and Clover, the Joan Jett version. And we were floating on courtesy of Modest Mouse here on member-supported WFUV. I am your friendly ghost in the machine, Elise Alley. We are floating on because of Elizabeth in South Salem, New York, who has come through as a member. Thank you so much to you, Elizabeth. Please join her right now. Shelley Coleman, thank you so much for joining me on the air. Coming up in just a little bit, we are going to get into the newsroom and get a news update. But before we do that, I really think it's important that we give the listener a reason to become a member right now.
1: How about Crimson and Clover?
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1: How about Dennis Elsis, Elisa Ali, Corny O'Connell? 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
0: Yeah, that's right. 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
0: 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Oh, Sugarfoot, I just lost the news update. Okay, I'm going to find it. Hold on.
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0: It's Florence and the Machine shaking it out here on member-supported WFUV. I am your friendly ghost in the machine, Elisa Lee. Earlier, I was telling you that I was going to give you a news update, but then I lost the news update, but I found it.
1: Hundreds of New Yorkers are planning to rally in solidarity with Jane Doe, the former Cornell student who recently sued the university for failing to protect her alleged assault that included several members of the Chi Phi fraternity. The gathering is set to begin at noon outside of Columbia University and travel to the state Supreme Court in Foley Square, where Jane Doe filed her lawsuit nearly a month ago. The New York City Council is considering legislation to give shoppers more power to fight back against unfair business practices. The bill is being introduced today and would allow New Yorkers to sue companies for abusive tactics. Current law only allows suits over deceptive business practices. Comic-Con is back in New York City. Today through Sunday, hundreds of superheroes, villains, and pop culture characters are set to take on the Javits Center for the event's 20th anniversary. Comic-Con will include cosplay, celebrity meet and greets, and more. Robbie Bennett, keyboardist for the band War on Drugs, is releasing two solo albums that are set to drop this year. Stelikin and Circulation will contain a combined 29 tracks, and both are planning to drop on December 11th. On today's What's What podcast, WFUV's music news host, Sienna Reinders, shares an interview with Kels, information on the Fontaines DC tour, and a celebration in honor of David Bowie's 80th birthday. 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I'm Sonia Wella-Witagoda, and that's your news in 90 seconds on FUV.

0: 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Tomorrow's the last day of the drive. We're here today, still trying to raise the money. Don't wait until tomorrow to pitch in. Do it right now as you are listening. And it's a great time to give because your money is being doubled. It'll go twice as far thanks to an anonymous friend who has put a match down on the table. Everything that you give up to $250,000 is being matched. You don't have to give $250,000.
1: You are welcome to give $250,000.
0: If you could do that, that would be fantastic. But most people can't do that.
1: Right.
0: But again, if you can, go for it.
1: Sure.
0: That would be fantastic. Most people will just give whatever they can. A lot of people do like $20 a month or, you know, $30 a month.
1: Right.
0: And then they get a little thank you gift and then they know that they have done the right thing. And then you start listening to the radio station in a different way. You're like, that's my radio station.
1: Yeah.
0: And it's true. It is your radio station. We say it all the time. We're listener supported and we say it because we mean it. And we mean it.
1: It's true.
0: Because it's true.
1: Yeah. Lisa was just playing the Cars. And we have such a wonderful library of music, you know, so many options. The Cars, Bob Marley, Stevie Wonder, Joni Mitchell, the Beatles, of course. But we also give you more. We are giving you new stuff. We're giving you new tracks from like Jesse Wells and my current favorites. You know, I'm always talking about this in my new favorite song, the Womack Sisters. Love them.
0: If I let you.
1: Exactly. Paris Paloma, Stephen Wilson. I mean, we could go on. But my point is that this is your always open music library. I mean, we span decades, genres, name it. And you will be the hero keeping these musical doors wide open when you make a donation now online at WFUV.org.
0: And you know what? If you want to talk about new music, we're about to get into some new music right now because we're heading into our New York Slice music feature. A lot of times people are really grumpy about music and they're like, ah, the radio station only. Radio only plays the same few songs over and over again. Not true, my friend. Actually, I'm playing a different New York Slice every day right around noon. And basically, it's our local music feature. And we include artists in the tri-state area because sometimes it's not affordable to live in New York City. So people are going to live in, you know, Connecticut or New Jersey. And that's cool, too. You know, so maybe you're from Connecticut or New Jersey. Anyway, I have a lot of friends from these states as well. So I decided that I didn't want it only to be in New York. A lot of people from the tri-state area come through. But anyway, I digress. The reason that we have New York Slice, the reason I started it is because, I don't know if you know this, Shelley, but I used to manage a band. And it was so hard to get them any traction.
1: Right.
0: Because people really wanted to see that you were already an established musician.
1: Right, yes.
0: And it's like, well, how are you supposed to get established if no one gives you a break?
1: Right.
0: And so that's what we're kind of trying to do right here with this feature. We're trying to give a break. We're trying to give some a platform to these artists who don't always have that opportunity. And there's such great art being made here in the tri-state area that we really want to showcase it. And we want to make sure that New York City and the tri-state area still is an artistic and cultural capital. Yeah, absolutely. People come here from other places. You know, the cities, I think cities in general get a bad rep. Like, oh, there's so much crime. It's so busy. It's so crazy
1: it's
0: in a
1: so
0: city.
1: It's so crowded. It's so this. It's so that.
0: Why do you think it's so crowded? Because people from outside, they come to New York City or they come to cities in general because they feel that

0: today's New York Slice, and actually all week long, I have been highlighting Hispanic artists as it is Hispanic Heritage Month. And I want to put the spotlight on the musician Andrea Bejar. She is such a talented musician with effortless vocals and an ethereal presence that might suggest a magical origin. But her true inspiration comes from her family in Mexico. She blends English and Spanish lyrics, creating a unique sound that spans Fleetwood Mac-inspired rock and classic Spanish-style ballads with heartful, soulful lyrics about being a first-generation American. Her debut album just came out. It's called In Blue. It is a stunning musical diary of a 25-year-old who was born to sing in two languages. And she has songs in both languages on this new album, In Bloom. But I want to play one of the Spanish songs, though. This one is called Te Va a Arrepentir, which means you'll regret it. And I will play it for you right now. It's Andrea Bejar here on Member Supported. Oh gosh, I didn't cue up the song. Member Supported WFQV. Actually, hold on. Listen to this real quick.
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0: Bejar. That's B-E-J-A-R. 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

0: 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You can actually have that version of Dime from FUV Live 29. We liked it so much, we put it on our compilation disc of some of our best in-studio performances. We're up to the 29th edition, as the title might suggest. Correctly. So check it out for yourself. It's a thank you gift for becoming a member of this radio station. 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
1: Right.
0: We're asking you to voluntarily pay for the service that you use. You know, and not only that, we're going to give you a thank you gift for doing that.
1: Yeah.
0: We just are asking you to do it now, because we are fundraising right now. Tomorrow is the last day of the drive, but we don't want you to put it off. We want you to do it right now as you are thinking about it. So get up off the fence. It is not comfortable.
1: No, indeed.
0: No, it's not. Get up off those good intentions. You know what good intentions pave the way to. You know where it paves the way to.
1: Yes,
0: I do. HE double hockey sticks.
1: Oh, my goodness.
0: Okay?
1: We don't want to be there.
0: You don't want to go there.
1: No.
0: You want to be in this heavenly place here on WFUV, in this musical oasis. So please, take a moment. 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
1: I want to go to Essex Fells, New Jersey, and thank Lynn for a very generous gift, or maybe Stamford, Connecticut, to thank Ed, who asks a very interesting question. Where else would I hear Silvana Estrada?
0: Oh.
1: And he says, thanks, Elisa, for that, or perhaps, gracias, Elisa.
0: Oh, I love that. Thank you, Ed.
1: Michael in Syosset also had a comment. He says, excellent music and programming. And Lois in Amherst, Mass, she says, I'm back and forth between Massachusetts and New York. WFUV is an excellent companion once I'm in broadcasting range. Thanks for the music. Well, Lois, just a little aside, you can also stream us when you're in Amherst. Just saying. And another very generous gift from Jeannie in New York. Wanted to make sure to thank Jeannie. And I would love to thank you, Elisa and I, Pickles and I would love to thank you. Any contribution you make right now being doubled. So please go to WFEV.org and make that contribution.
0: Yes, I am tickled that Jeannie has become a member again. Thank you so much, Jeannie. And Paul and Laura in Massapequa, coming through again for us. William, a new member in Rumson, New Jersey. We appreciate these fine folks. They can't do it on their own, though, because as I mentioned before, it takes
1: a village.
0: It takes a village, and there's millions of dollars that we have to raise, and we're just raising a portion of that right now. So please, do your part. Become a member of this station. A great way to support the station and to kind of hashtag treat yourself. People don't say hashtag anymore.
1: They don't?
0: I just did it.
1: Oh, dear.
0: I feel a little city, but I feel like hashtag treat yourself. That's just a fun thing to say. Treat yourself to Marquee Membership. It's such a cool way to support the station and to have a great time with live music. It's a private concert club, basically, and we throw these great concerts at small, intimate, you know, kind of unique venues all around the city. We do them at like the Better End at City Winery. We do them at different recording studios as well. And then you and a friend can come to these private concerts, and they start on time. You always have a great view. No one is a jerk. There's always nice people in the room. You got access to the bathroom. You go to the bathroom. You get a drink. You come back. Same song is on.
1: That's right.
0: You know what? Sometimes you'll go to the bathroom and then you're like five songs later. I hope I can catch the encore. It's not like that. It's really like a great way to see a show. You might be spoiled.
1: True.
0: For regular concerts, but you know, I say spoil yourself.
1: If you don't, who will?
0: Exactly.
1: Yeah.
0: With WFUV membership. And as I mentioned, you know, it's a pair of tickets. So take a friend, a loved one, someone you want to impress, because it is an impressive event. It really is. And it's yours when you go to WFUV.org. Coming up, we are going to get to a great one from Chaka Khan. Chaka Khan, let me tell you.
1: Yes.
0: I'm going to tell you something good.
1: Yeah. Okay.
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0: playing the Hives because I wanna. Here on WFUV, I am Elisa Ali. Shelly Coleman is on the mic as well. That was the Hives with Hate to Say I Told You So. And I told you something good. I told you I was going to play Chaka Khan. I played Chaka Khan with Rufus. Such a great song. I recently saw Chaka Khan.
1: Did you?
0: Yeah, she was incredible. So good. And it felt so wonderful singing along to I'm Every Woman with all of the women. I think we all spontaneously got our periods at the same time.
1: Even those of us in menopause.
0: Yeah,
1: all of a sudden.
0: Came back. Like all of a sudden you're gushing. We want you to be gushing over WFUV. Not in that way.
1: No.
0: No. No. But like just gushing in that you love the station so much.
1: Right.
0: You're effusive about your love of the songs, the music that you get, the information that you get. If you are a big fan, show it right now with a financial contribution. You're listening to us during our fall member drive.
1: Right.
0: And there's a match on the table, so your money is going twice as far. We need to raise the operating budget. That's how we do this. That's our weird financial model. It's a voluntary donation that we ask you to give, and it's just crazy enough to work. It's worked for like 70 years,
1: yeah,
0: 65 years,
1: more
0: something like that.
1: Yeah. We recently, I think it was 2 years ago, had our 75th anniversary.
0: Okay, so we're 77 now.
1: Yeah.
0: Wow.
1: Yeah.
0: See, this is how old we are. We forget how old we are.
1: That's,
0: we have to ask other people, how old are we again? I don't know. It doesn't matter. Music keeps us young.
1: That's right.
0: And that is another good reason to become a member of this station.
1: It absolutely is. There's so many good reasons. And I mean, you've been listening for, well, we're just talking about who knows how long, right? And you haven't joined the club? Oh, come on. If you've been putting it off, you are the listener that we need the most. It's your time to support the music you get from WFUV, whether it's $10 a month or whatever. 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You know, head on over to WFUV.org. Don't wait. Donate. We need you now.
0: I like that. Don't wait. Donate. You know, we need you more than ever because last year, opponents of public radio and television, I can't even, every time I think about the fact that we have opponents, I'm like,
1: what?
0: Really? Us?
1: Yeah, do you not like puppies? What's going on?
0: Of all the things to pick on, you're picking on us? All right, whatever.
1: Yeah.
0: Okay, it's fine. Anyway, we do have opponents.
1: Yes.
0: The bad guys with the curly mustaches came over and took away all of our public funding, our federal funding. But then something lovely happened. We were saved by superheroes like Tony in New York City, who became a member of the radio station. Tony, I appreciate you, buddy. Tony's in New York City. Vin Scalza brought him to WFUV, and he's stayed ever since and has been a sustaining member for years. And not only that, he's topping off his annual donation because Corny and Elisa top off his mornings. Ah, I love that.
1: There you go.
0: Thank you so much. WFUV deserves all the support it can get. Aw, thank you so much. I really appreciate you, Tony. So this is what happened. Like, people, great people like Tony came to our rescue.
1: Mm-hmm.
0: And guess what? This damsel is still in distress. I'm
1: sadly,
0: still tied to the train
1: the tracks.
0: Yes, that's
1: indeed.
0: Right. We need you to come and untie the damsel in distress from the railroad tracks before the train runs us over. You see, okay, I've taken this metaphor as far as
1: I can go. I think we see where you're going with
0: you
1: that.
0: You see where I'm going. Yeah, basically, we need you to financially support this radio station.
1: Lewis in South Hamilton, Mass. definitely got it. He says, I discovered FUV when my daughter started attending Fordham University in 2017. So Lewis grew up in Long Island, was a big fan of Dennis Elsus back in the day, and still is. He says, the mix of music is not like anywhere else. Who plays Joy Division, Stevie Wonder, Ray, Morrissey, Billie Eilish, Harry Styles, Rufus, all on the same station? No one. And that is why Lewis is a supporter of WFUV. Edward, also a supporter. Edward in Huntington, New York. He says, music is amazing. Yep, you got me there. You got me there, Edward. Also, Martin in the Bronx, New York. We can't skip the Bronx. We can't skip Martin. Thank you, Martin, for your generous donation.
0: We're broadcasting from the Bronx here in Nueva York. Thank you so much for tuning in. We're so glad that you are listening. We're asking you to just take that next step. Join these fine folks. 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And hey, who couldn't use a little help in the kitchen?
1: Oh, can I raise my hand?
0: Please do so.
1: I need some help in the kitchen.
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0: I'm never disappointed when I turn on FUV. 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
0: If you love music, give it a try. I think you won't be disappointed at all.

0: Yo La Tengo, Somebody's Baby, here on WFUV. I am Alisa Lee. Thank you so much, Shelley Coleman, for joining me.
1: My pleasure.
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1: And do it now because we've got a match on the table, up to $250,000 to double every single contribution. 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And then it's too late now. 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
0: And we have so many great thank you gifts. 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
1: yeah.
0: But they're so short and they are for things that we think that you'll be interested in.
1: Yeah.
0: This is an example.
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0: And that's it. 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
1: That's all there is to it.
0: It really is. 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And it takes about 2 minutes at WFUV.org. It's not a complicated thing to do. It's not like new math. It's old math. I've got new math on my brain because I went to Jasper School this morning to learn about this concept of new math that they're introducing. But anyway, it's a simple thing to understand. 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
1: Like Kathy in Royal Oak, Michigan. She says, I discovered WFUV while on a business trip to Connecticut over 25 years ago and have been listening faithfully from Metro Detroit since then. Her husband and she were recently traveling in Spain and listened to WFUV in their rental car. I mean,
0: Love that.
1: She listens. She listens all wherever she is in the world. Yeah. She's a sustaining member, making an additional one-time gift. Thank you very much, Kathy, to take advantage of the match. We want you to do that. 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

0: Ben Folds teaming up with Regina Spektor for that song "You Don't Know Me" here on member supported WFUV. That phrase "You Don't Know Me," it always reminds me of like Ricky Lake or Jerry Springer or something. You don't know me. I know that. I'll tell you something I do know about you. You've got great taste in music. That's why you're listening to WFUV. And I'd love for you to just make it official, become a member of this radio station. We're asking you to do that right now because you're listening to us during our fall member drive. And actually, it ends tomorrow. So I hope that you won't wait until the last minute to become a member. Do it now while you're thinking of it, and then you don't have to worry about it. And the cool thing is that your contribution is being doubled right now thanks to an anonymous friend of the station. So if you give $200, we get $400. If you give $100, we get to. You see how that works. It's just a double down situation. So we let you decide how much to give, and then it gets doubled. And everybody who makes a contribution to WFUV becomes a member. And remember, your contributions make a huge difference. You might be thinking to yourself, you know, what's my $50 going to do? Well, it's first of all going to turn into $100, and it does go a long way. So thank you so much to Thomas in New York City. Please join him now with a contribution. Coming up, we are going to get to music from Supergrass. Right now, though, I want to keep your body moving with the Beastie Boys on member-supported WFUV.
1: Ready? One. You will do this four times with the left, four with the right, then eight times with the left.

0: All right, all right. A little supergrass here on FUV. Hello, Nasty. The Beastie Boys album from which you heard Body Movin' in there as well. I am Elise Alley. Shelley Coleman is here. We are teaming up today as we try to put together a team of supporters to become members of this radio station. We're in our final hour of the show for me and Shells. Mm-hmm. And so what does that mean? About 45 minutes. And I just did some quick new math. And it looks like we need $3,392. And then we will have made our goal. That is
1: doable.
0: That's doable. That is achievable. Mm-hmm. I don't feel like that's something that's too crazy. Mm-hmm. We could do it, mm-hmm. But only with your support.
1: Right.
0: We only got to where we are at right now because, like, Michelle from Portland, Oregon, mm-hmm. pitched in. Thank you so much, Michelle. And Allison from Jupiter, Florida. How cool.
1: See,
0: this is so interesting. Say it, Shelley. What's going on?
1: So, we're hearing a lot from people who are streaming, like Kathy in Royal Oak, Michigan, and some folks we heard from earlier, all around the world, essentially. We might even have someone listening in the International Space Station. I hope so. Hello up there. And that's great. We want their support. We love their support. But last couple of goes round here, we haven't been really hearing from our local folks. Like, okay, Thomas in New York made a contribution. Thank you, Thomas. Have I heard anything from Nassau County? Have I heard anything from Suffolk County? I don't believe I have. Have I heard anything from Staten Island?

0: us a couple hours ago.
1: Yeah, well, but that's wonderful. And thank you to all of those people. But I know, mm-hmm. I am certain that there are people in Long Island, in Staten Island, in Brooklyn, in Queens, in New Jersey, who are listening and going, oh, you mean me?
0: Yeah.
1: Yes, yes, I do mean you. Now, I'm not trying to be the bad guy here, but no. I am saying we need your support, and we need it now.
0: Yeah.
1: We have a match on the table that we do not want to lose. 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I'm going to say that again. Any amount. Right now, gets doubled at WFUE.org. 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
0: Jupiter, Florida's got a nice ring to it, by the way.
1: My sister lives in Neptune.
0: Oh, really?
1: Mm-hmm.
0: Oh, that's so cool.
1: Yeah.
0: Out of this world.
1: Absolutely.
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0: All right. So I'm keeping a close eye on the dollars that we are raising. We're getting so close to making our goal. Again, $3,392 is what we need to raise by the end of this hour. Can you put anything towards that? I will thank you with a nice gift. We've got a t-shirt available, $15 a month. You can get a cool t-shirt, or maybe you want a tote bag, $10 a month. 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We've got a cool one that's $12 a month. We got hoodies and long sleeve.
1: This hoodie, come on, you can't slide past the hoodie.
0: Independent Sounds, the guitar spangled
1: red, white, and groove
0: hoodie. It is very groovy, it would be very groovy of you.
1: And it is very, you know, it's getting cool out. Mm-hmm. Maybe time to start layering up. Mm-hmm. What's better than
0: sweater,
1: a hoodie? What's better than a hoodie?
0: I don't know. Not much.
1: Okay, then.
0: Maybe just the music. So please, come on through. Hey, New Jersey. I'm trying to redeem the good name of New Jersey and support WFUV and my friend Elise Alley. Thank you so much, Sarah, in Farmingdale, New Jersey.
1: There we go.
0: I love that. Thank you so much. And I knew that New Jersey would come through for us. So thank you so much, Sarah. Now, please join Sarah. 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It takes a village, my friends. It takes a village. 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

0: such a great guitarist. 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That's going to leave a mark here on Member Supported WFUV. 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Ask the internet to show it to you because it's really, really cool. And you know, the thing I love about Molly also, she is another musician who is just so humble. She's so like wildly talented. Mm-hmm. And is so humble about it. Mm-hmm. She's like, oh yeah, I just did this. And she, like, her hands start moving in this insane way.
1: Yeah.
0: I don't know. She does something called clawhammer guitar.
1: Okay.
0: And I'm just like in awe of the way that she plays. And she's a great singer too. I also played the Laws. There She Goes Again. And there Shelley Coleman goes again.
1: Here I go.
0: Slipping you the convincer to become a member of this radio station.
1: The main convincer is the music that you just heard. 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See what happens when you ask New Jersey for something?
0: Hey,
1: New Jersey comes through for you.
0: I knew New Jersey would come through for us.
1: That's right.
0: Thank you.
1: We need you to join them. If you're not in New Jersey, that's fine. If you are in New Jersey, also fine. We need you now, please, and thank you.
0: The thing is, we are very different from commercial radio stations.
1: Yes.
0: They're in it to make a profit.
1: Right.
0: We're not actually in it to make a profit. We're just in it for the community service of providing great music to our listeners. But the thing is, it's very expensive to run a radio station. It costs millions of dollars to do that. And so we each year, a few times a year, decide to do fund drives where we go on air and we ask you to pitch in for the service that you use. We're funded very differently from commercial radio stations who are really going after those commercials.
1: Right.
0: That's why they call it commercial radio
1: exactly.
0: station, because they play the commercials and people pay them to play, you know, push, you know, sneakers and soda and
1: cars
0: and things like
1: whatever.
0: That. The things that we advertise for through our underwriting, you know,
1: Music venues
0: and plays,
1: mm-hmm.
0: essentially. That's kind of like our meat and potatoes.
1: Mm-hmm.
0: And we think, like, you might want to know about that because you're listening to a music station. You probably are interested.
1: Right.
0: I actually learn about a lot of cool events through those underwriters. So if you appreciate the whole vibe that you get here on this radio station, please pitch in anything towards it, because all amounts are being doubled right now.
1: You mentioned community. We are a community. WFUV is a community of listeners like you and us right here. This is something we all share. The music that we listen to, we all share. And, you know, back during the pandemic, or as I like to call it, the recent unpleasantness, we were all sitting in our homes or in our cars or whatever. We were all separate. But somehow, you turn on the radio, there's music. Somehow, we're still a community, even though we are all separate. Some people who you know, live alone or work alone or what have you, still listen to the radio. They're still part of the community. And there's that wonderful feeling of, I'm listening to this and somebody else is listening to this. And you can kind of like, in your mind, you can nudge somebody and go, that's a great song, isn't it? Isn't that a cool song? Oh, listen to that. Did you hear that blend that she put together? So you're part of it. We're part of this. We're asking you to join us. Please, become a monthly sustaining member today. 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
0: And, you know, I think a lot of people work from home these days.
1: Right.
0: I can do it sometimes. I mostly come into the station, though.
1: Mm-hmm.
0: I only work from home if it's an emergency. Because of the pandemic, we had to figure out how to work from home. So we figured that out. But I generally am working at the station. But most people work from home. And I think sometimes mostly it's a great thing, right? But I think sometimes it can also be a little bit of an isolating.
1: A little bit lonely.
0: Yeah, right? because you used to, you know, have your coworkers and like get together at the water cooler and, you know, have a little chat or stick around at the break room. Mm-hmm. But the break room now is your room, your kitchen.
1: Yeah.
0: And then, you know, I also think the thing about working from home is that you're probably constantly working, you know, and you just don't stop. That's the tricky thing about work from home is, you know, creating that balance of your own personal time and, you know, getting down to business. Mm-hmm. But at least you can take us with you. We can still be your coworkers at work. And I'm happy to be able to, you know, work with you. So please work with me right now on this operating budget. Work with me on helping to raise the funds to keep this thing going on, because we can't do it on our own. If I were in your face, if I were right in front of you and I said, hey, can you help me? You probably would do it.
1: Yeah.
0: But, you know, sometimes when you're listening with that separation, it's easier to ignore. This is how these bullies online get away with it. You know what I mean? Mm-hmm. Like, bullies feel so empowered to say the nastiest thing online. They'd never say that to your face.
1: Right.
0: But, you know, the opposite is true also. Like, it's easy to ignore the pleas when you're not face-to-face. But I'm asking you to face the fact that we are listener-supported and we are in a community together. And just realize it. And please just support it. That's all. And I don't mean to, like, give you a crazy guilt trip, and I'm very sorry if it came across that way.
1: No. We're just talking about the fact that we are all listening together, and we all need to support it together. And we have 29 minutes left in this hour,
0: right?
1: And we need to help Elisa Pickles make her goal. So please, toss in a couple of dollars, a couple of chips for Pickles.
0: We are in a pickle right now. We're getting close to making our goal. Not quite there, but we will get there with a little help from our friends. So Mike in Ridgewood, New Jersey. Andrea in Rutherford, New Jersey. Thank you so much, New Jersey.
1: Yeah.
0: Peter in Stockton, New Jersey. And John in Nutley. I appreciate you so much. Please join them right now with a contribution of your choosing as it's being doubled right now. And check out all of our nice thank you gifts online at WFUV.org. 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
0: 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I am Elise Ali here with Shelley Coleman. 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Join Austin in Fort Collins, Colorado. Thank you so much for pitching in all the way from Colorado, Philip in Northport, New York, and Jamaica, New York, checking in. Susan, I see you. Susan says, this is a one-off, but I had to because I've been listening for 30-plus years. Amazing. I love that. She loves this radio station and is pitching in for it. She says, I wish I could do more. You know what? You've done a lot, and I really appreciate you, Susan. Listen, I want you guys out there to know something. Don't ever think, you know, what you're doing is not enough. It is enough, and it is great. The fact that you've even come through and pitched in, we cannot thank you enough. I truly appreciate it. And that's why I said to Shelley, and I say this to everyone who pitches with me, who is a co-host with me, I want to thank every single person.
1: Right.
0: Because I truly appreciate every single person who donates. You don't have to do it, but you do it. And I really, I mean, I don't know how to be more genuine than that and let you know that I truly, I mean, I'm getting all choked up thinking about it because I really do appreciate it. So thank you from the bottom of my heart, Diane in Forest Hills. You're the reason why we're on the air. So thank you so much. We're getting closer and closer to making our goal. I was telling you before that we were like $3,000 away. Now we're $2,000 away.
1: Which means that we are closer.
0: We're getting closer. I only have about 15 minutes though, so I am kind of under the pressure.
1: Right, right.
0: I could use Annie Lennox here right now. Or we were just talking about that great version of Under the Pressure that David Bowie did with Annie Lennox. Do you remember that?
1: That video is out on YouTube somewhere.
0: Oh, that's so
1: just
0: good.
1: Brilliant. Just brilliant. I don't want to get too much off the point here because, as Elisa said, only about 15 minutes left in this hour, only about 15 minutes left in her shift for today, and we want to make our goals. They're not just capricious goals. You know, they're goals that are specific. We need this amount of money at this amount of time, and we need your help. And those of you who have helped us, again, like Diane in Forest Hills, who says, they get me. Yeah, we get you, Diane, and you get us. And that's why she contributed, and that's why we're asking you to contribute. Your contribution is being matched. $10 a month, we get 20. 50, we got 100. 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
0: I mean, have you ever discovered a band that you love here on WFUV or gone to a show that you've heard about here or visited a music venue? If you've answered yes to any of those questions, that means it's time to become a member of this radio station. Do you know the name of my son? You probably know it.
1: Yep.
0: Right? Mm-hmm. If you know the name of my son, that means like you are, you know, and you're listening.
1: Yeah.
0: Right?
1: Yeah.
0: You know where Dennis used to work before WFUV?
1: Mm-hmm. Sure.
0: Different radio station. That I think we can say their name. They don't exist anymore.
1: Oh, yes. WNEWFM.
0: Yes, that's right. Right.
1: And a lot of folks were big fans of Dennis then, and they're still fans of him now, and he's going to be here in a little bit to play some great music and to ask for your support. But in the moment, we are asking for your support.
0: That's right.
1: Elisa Pickles Ali and I are asking for support. You should never have told me your nickname.
0: I don't mind.
1: Okay.
0: Maybe people will send pickles.
1: No,
0: ever send sweet pickles. Those are an abomination and I hate them. Only dill pickles.
1: Okay.
0: Yes.
1: Wow.
0: But actually, in lieu of pickles, please send money.
1: Yes, indeed. Yes, indeed.
0: Because we're raising the fund. And it's not about me. It's not specifically about me. It's about the radio station. I'm working for this radio station. Mm-hmm. And I work here and I am also a member, which is crazy.
1: Well,
0: because I believe in it that much.
1: But so many of us here are.
0: Yeah.
1: And I mean, look, again, I don't want to be a downer, but I have to remind people, we get no federal funding. We don't. No public radio, no public media gets federal funding. 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
0: And we've got, I'm sorry.
1: Like Robert in Hempstead. Thank you, Robert in Hempstead, for representing Nassau County.
0: I was just going to say, we have a lot of great thank you gifts in case that sweetens the deal. Maybe you were just like on the precipice of becoming a member, but you're like, well, what do I get for it in addition to the music? That's fair.
1: Yeah.
0: That's fair.
1: It's a good question.
0: We have a lot of great thank you gifts. Do you like tote bags?
1: Of course. Who doesn't like tote bags?
0: Maybe some people are like, I have way too many tote bags. I need a hat. My hair is crazy today. I need to put a lid on it. Well, then go for it. Get the WFUV baseball cap. It shows that you are on the right team. Team Music, Team Public Radio.
1: That's right.
0: Join us right now. We are the winning team, and we're going to take it to the finals. Or I'm not a sports person. Okay, you could probably tell that. Take it to the finals. Take it to the championships.
1: Yes, exactly.
0: We're going to take it to the mat. Take it to the ring.
1: We'll take it wherever you want us to take it.
0: Take it to the max.
1: We will take it to Lynbrook, New York, where we got a contribution. We will take it to Forest Hills, New York, where Lynn and Ed made a contribution. So now we're hearing from the eastern area. We're hearing from Queens and Nassau. I'm going to hear from Suffolk County, I'm sure. Wherever you are, we need you to make a contribution as much as you can, as much as works for you at WFUV.org.
0: 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And I hope it doesn't kill me, but I'm going to make this goal this year. 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

Carolyn Thornlow. I live in Hastings on Hudson. 2 years ago, I decided I need to be a marquee member. Unlike stations that churn the same music, FUV DJs have a different agenda. I can't tell you how many times I've dropped what I'm doing while listening to write down the artist's name so I can follow them. That's why I'm a member of WFUV. You should just sign up right now and become a member.

0: I want to know if we can get to that goal of ours. I think we're like $1,000 away at this point, or maybe $800 away. We're so close. So close. There's 5 minutes left in the hour, and it only takes about 2 minutes to become a member of this radio station when you go to WFUV.org. Can you be that hero? I think you can.
1: Of course you can.
0: Yes, you can get to that. Funkadelic style Mountain Goats in there with this year. And coming up, you can catch these fists with a wet leg if I can finally raise enough money.
1: You can do it. You can do it. We have a couple more people to thank. Eileen in New York and Stephen in Floral Park. I want you both to know we didn't forget about you. You sort of scrolled out of the picture. But now you're there, and we thanked you. And I wanted to thank also in Chappaqua, New York, Maxine. Oh, Maxine. Maxine is vibing with me. She says, latest group that I got introduced to is the Walmart Sisters, right? And P.S. Elisa's son's name is Jasper.
0: I love thank you, Maxine.
1: That's right. Kevin Roslyn Heights, thank you. And in Hastings-on-Hudson, someone who loves the music discovery. Those contributions are all being matched today. We've got a friend giving us $250,000 to match up to that amount at WFUV.org. 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Go there, click on the donate button, and do it.
0: Donate the humans here on the radio station. Listen, algorithms are designed to give you more of the same, but a DJ, a human DJ, I should say, because they have robot DJ. They have like algorithm DJs.
1: Yeah.
0: But the human DJs, they give you the song that, you know, you didn't know you loved yet.
1: Like the Womack Sisters.
0: Like that Womack Sisters song. That's getting a lot of love lately because it's so good. You know, that spark of human discovery is what we do here at WFUV, and it's something that no software can replicate. I was interviewing Nico Case backstage after that Marquee show that she did, or before the Marquee show that she did for us at the Sheen Center, which, by the way, Marquee membership, a great way to support the station and get yourself into some exclusive concerts. But I was asking her thoughts on these AI-generated songs, because there's a bunch of AI-generated songs that are on streaming devices, and they've got tons of hits, right?
1: Yeah. Yeah.
0: But she said to me, I have yet to hear a computer-generated song that has been able to move someone.
1: Right.
0: I mean, sure, a computer can make a good background music sound like something, you know, just fluffy and...
1: Or lay down a beat for you, if
0: sure,
1: that's what you want to do.
0: Sure, sure. But, you know, real artists, real human beings are what moves you and what you can relate to as a human, right?
1: Yeah.
0: So please support the human touch right now with a contribution. And if you don't like algorithms, then probably our new tote bag is for you, the No Algorithms tote bag. It's a contribution of $10 a month, then it can be yours. And you can throw...
1: anything in it.
0: You can throw anything in it.
1: If you have a small dog, you can carry your dog in it.
0: If they like that, sure.
1: Sure.
0: Sometimes your dog's going to want to hop out.
1: Right.
0: Some people tell me that they leave the radio on for their dogs.
1: I'm sure they do.
0: I wonder if the cats enjoy the music mix as well.
1: They're less likely to tell you.
0: Because they're so cool.
1: Yeah.
0: Only the cool cats out there.
1: That's right.
0: Listen, you are a cool cat, and you can show that you're a cool cat with a WFUV baseball cap. Contribution of $12 a month gets it to you. We have so many great thank you gifts. Just pick one out for yourself. I only have a couple minutes left in the show, but I want you to catch these fists. It's not a threat, but I want to play this wet leg song. So stick around for Dennis Elsa's. Thank you so much to everyone who pitched in. And I'm going to get to that wet leg song right after this message. Thank you again.
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0: Those are the Revivalists. And Wish I Knew You. And, you know, Paul Cavalcanti, in the case of someone like myself and someone like you, I think that we know who we're talking to this afternoon because they probably know us. 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
0: 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So Jeff Tweedy, Molly Tuttle, Fantastic Cat, Mountjoy, Courtney Barnett, They Might Be Giants, they're all on this FUV Live 29, and these are exclusive performances done only for us. 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

0: The movie was Into the Wild. The soundtrack featured Eddie Vedder in that one. 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I see where we're going here. 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The drive ends tomorrow. Paul, the drive ends tomorrow. Take notes. So, just want to remind
1: you. I'll be sure not to come here on Saturday.
0: No, that would be a good idea. Take a day off.

0: It's Paul Cavalcanti on the other side there. 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
1: Imagine that you're going to treat yourself to something special, you know, just a great pair of boots or a terrific purse that you've admired, a designer thing. Maybe it's a really cool blazer, and you're about to make that purchase, and you've thought about this. Say, am I going to spend that money once and for all? And somebody just pops up at the register and says, buy two. That fabulous, ma'am, that fabulous designer purse on me. 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
0: 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Michael in Scarsdale, thank you. He says, good music that I don't hear anywhere else. It's Dennis and it's Paul, and we're going to be hanging out for the afternoon. But don't wait. Now is the time, and tomorrow is the last day. 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

0: There's a little bit of Belle and Sebastian in there, don't you think, Paul?
1: Yeah, absolutely.
0: It's Dennis and it's Paul, and it's a group. Maybe you're not familiar with them, but you should be. They're from Brooklyn. They're called Nation of Language. That track is Inept Apollo, and it's one of the 19 tracks which appears on our latest collection of exclusive live in-studio performances that we call FUV Live 29. And along with Nation of Language, you have Nico Case, and you have Death Cab for Cutie, and you have Jose Gonzalez, 19 in all. It's one of our many thank you gifts that we'd love to share with you, especially because it's, you know, it's kind of us showing off what we do so often, which is have live music on WFUV. But more about that later. Let me let you know, it's Dennis and it's Paul. Dennis Elsis, Paul Cavalcanti. This is a fall member drive. So we're in the last 2 days. So, you know, if you've been saying, I'm going to wait till the end of the week, it's the end of the week, more or less. It's Thursday. And we'd love to have you join us at WFUV.org. Streaming today is Susan in Sarasota. Thank you very, very much. 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
1: Everybody has their own tip protocol. 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

0: very secret agent man.
1: You're right.
0: Very like, nefarious things are going to go
1: very mid-90s, the folk implosion, and part of a movie from that time, which probably spread it quite a bit even more than radio airplay, which was out of kids. The folk implosion with Natural One and the Psychedelic Furs, who every year amaze me because they continue to go out on tour and they continue to sell out shows. So good for them. The Psychedelic Furs with The Ghost in You, The Folk Implosion with Natural One. It's Dennis Elsis, it's Paul Cavalcanti. We're both working together today. Well, we're friends, so that makes it a whole lot easier, but also because we want to impress upon you how important it is for you to become a member of WFUV. It's that time of year again. Yes, a few times during the year we come to you and we say, hey, just a reminder, you know, I know you're having a good time listening. 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
0: Yeah, it's a generous benefactor who stepped up, believing not only in what we do and whatever their impression is, but believing in the idea that there's a community, there's a coalition of people behind this, and it's not going to add up to, you know, crazy amounts of millions and millions. 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

0: I mean, that really cuts to the quick, right? You say to somebody, hey, you're not fun anymore. You're no rock and roll fun anymore.
1: Don't be saying that to Dennis Elsis.
0: Oh, my. All right. I got to turn your microphone on.
1: Don't be saying that to Dennis Elsis. He is rock and roll fun personified. he gets paid to do this.
0: Really? I do. Slater Kinney and You're No Rock and Roll Fun. That's a great song and it's a great title. And Oasis before that, who can do no wrong these days, especially since the reunion, and Wonderwall from What's the Story, Morning Glory. It's Dennis, and it's, what is your name again? Paul Cavalcanti, and Paul, I'm looking at the proverbial clock on the wall. We actually have a clock on the wall, and I notice that it's 5 to 3, but I'm also looking to see how much money has come in this hour, and it's not... It doesn't click with the fact that, what I'm saying is we're way behind where we need to be. So within the last 5 minutes of this break, I really hope that if you've been thinking about joining WFUV, today would be the day to, take those intentions and make them into a reality. 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One, our drive is almost over. It ends tomorrow. 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

0: Now, this duo, this duo known as Sylvan Esso, makes
1: enigmatic.
0: They make some strange records, but in this record, which is kind of hypnotic, because their music is definitely
1: so
0: hypnotic.
1: So compelling.
0: They throw in "My Baby Does the Hanky Panky."
1: Inexplicably.
0: I mean, you know, name that tune. I mean, Tommy James and the Shondells. If Tommy James, who still is working, I wonder if if anyone has brought it to Tommy's attention, and hopefully there's a royalty involved, that Sylvan Esso have put... Anyway, that's Sylvan Esso.
1: You just blew their cover.
0: Yeah, Sylvan Esso and the very odd and wonderful song Coffee, which incorporates a little bit of Hanky Panky. It's Dennis Elsis, and it's Paul Cavalcanti. And listen, if you want to do the Hanky Panky, you're on your own. We are here for serious stuff, because it is the next to the last day of our fall membership drive. And as it is with every membership drive, we have a goal to meet. We have to raise a certain amount of money specifically because that's what pays the bills. WFUV is listener supported. You've heard us say that before, but listener supported means there's no one to fill up the gap if we don't get your support. I mean, yes, we're here at the university, and yes, we have wonderful underwriters. Those are those little announcements you hear, maybe three or four of them an hour, and they're generally on topics that I think you'll find of interest. But without that, there's no member... Oh, and the government funding, that went away, okay? So that's part of the craziness. Well, I don't want to get there. Anyway, we depend on you. We depend on the kindness, not necessarily of strangers, but friends. Folks who are listening, who count on having WFUV. And if you're one of those people and you've heard us do this before, we do it a few times a year, and you go, oh, yes, I will get around to that. Well, now would be the time to get around to it. Okay? You can do it right now or in 5 minutes, but right now would be better at WFUV.org. Join us.
1: Yes, and there's an existential right now that's really kind of like the entire duration of this member drive, the reality that there's a $250,000 dollar-for-dollar match by a generous and anonymous benefactor who wants you to get the message about how precious WFUV is. You know, Dennis, these movies that are called rom-coms, you know, the romantic, and there's always a device in there like, you had me at... 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You had me at can we get coffee? Well, FUV is like the station where, you know, you're listening and a song comes up. It could be Jeff Buckley, you know, Lover, You Should Have Come Over. It's like, oh, you had me at Jeff Buckley. Or it could be The Pretenders doing Jimi Hendrix. Or The Cure, one of their early things that nobody plays. Or some Prince song that was a great segue with this and that. And it's like, we had you at those. So that unique blend is irreplaceable. Very often it's you know, the DJ's call. It could be a request that came in, but it's happening because you're out there, and now we need you to keep this musical journey going when you give at WFUV.org.
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0: Radio song, same title, totally different songs. Felice Brothers, that was their track. R.E.M. before that, and radio song. 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It's Dennis Elsis. It's Paul Cavalcanti. And no matter where you're listening, I hope you're hearing the intensity and the fact that we are asking you to join us. It is our fall member drive. We've got today and tomorrow left. We have a steep goal to meet. We're being helped by the fact that your contribution to WFUV is being doubled thanks to a very generous listener to the station putting up $250,000 saying, if you can raise it, I'll give it to you. So please take advantage of this opportunity and join us this afternoon as you enjoy the music, all right? It's WFUV. For many of you, it's a place you tune into every day. And maybe we haven't been as specific as we need to be to say, we can't do it without you. We don't have commercials. We have listeners who are members. How about you joining us today? Move from the passive listener to the active member. Paul?
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2: Yes, you know, it's a bit of a roller coaster when you do a membership drive, this fall membership drive, or maybe it's more like it's a bit of a marathon and not a sprint. 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

0: All of the Way Down. It's Young the Giant. It is another track that we have on our latest collection of exclusive in-studio performances, and that would be FM FUV Live 29. It's one of our many thank you gifts that we have. 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
0: Thomas and Lily in the Bronx, great DJs playing great music that spans my life. 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My partner Lily and I make a point of meeting every Saturday night to listen to Mix Bag. Very nice. Thank you, Thomas and Lily. So many good folks. There's Paul and Vicky in Mamaroneck. Thank you. Scott and Eileen in Beechhurst, thank you. 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
1: 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We admire it by the Revivalists, Wish I Knew You When I Was Young. 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And we're here now. 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

0: 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We heard from The Cure, Just Like Heaven, and we've heard from a lot of folks who have heard what we're saying. It's Dennis Elsis and it's Paul Cavalcanti, and you are in the final days of the WFUV Fall Member Drive. 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And great thanks to a generous benefactor who is making your money go twice as far.
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2: 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Janet Bardini, you hear on weekends. 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
0: Robert is streaming us in Gainesville, Florida. Ken is tuned in Jersey City. He says independent radio is an important part of the American culture, and FUV is a place that I can connect with. Deborah in Oradell, thank you. And Scott and Eileen in Beechhurst, thank you. 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Here are the Black Pumas.

0: All right, David Gray's Babylon on WFUV. It's Dennis Elsis. It's Paul Cavalcanti. Paul, we have reached the halfway mark in this 2-6 show, and we're getting close to the goal that we should be at by 4 o'clock, but we're still a little short, all right? 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

0: here at WFUV, Maggie Rogers and her song Alaska. 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Oh no, but we're here. I'm getting too comfortable, Paul. we are here, and we are here with a purpose. 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
0: 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Steve and Joyce in Wharton, New Jersey, thank you so much. Good mix of old and new, not by algorithm. Support unsigned artists with NY Slice. Those are just some of the reasons. And Paul, take a look at our new Red, White, and Groove long sleeve t-shirt. It's our Red, White, and Groove long sleeve t-shirt that can be yours.
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0: That is Tom Petty. And you don't know how it feels here at WFUV. And we heard from Tracy Chapman saying and singing, "You're the One." And you are the one. 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
1: Love the fact that Patricia in Baldwin, New York, points to the variety of songs, deeper dives into an artist's body of work. 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My own playlist, that plays off something I heard you, Dennis, saying on the radio yesterday about how this is such a non-confrontational radio station. Instead of us attacking you with, "You just think like us," that we just tell stories and we relate to you the way we do to each other and to other friends, and that conversational tone has now become alternative in this world. Alternative, which used to be, has become the norm, and now we're just like the people who have a nice friendly chat with you, and we can say what we feel like instead of sloganing and "you only do the weather here" and there are zaps and zings. So it's a pleasure to do it. I'm so glad you feel that way at the other end of the radio. Act on that feeling now. 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
0: It's quick. 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You'll see a whole range of thank you gifts, whether it's an umbrella or a tote bag or a t-shirt or a hoodie or a baseball cap or perhaps a WFUV marquee member. Maybe you've heard about that. We talk about these intimate shows. You and a guest are invited to our ongoing series of private exclusive performances. Recently, among the marquee member shows, there was LP at the Bitter End, Grace Potter at the Loft at City Winery, new artist Medium Build at Chelsea Studios. So it's very cool, you should excuse the expression, but it is very cool artists and very hip places to see a show. Maybe you've never been to the Loft or the Bitter End or Chelsea Studios. And we've got more

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0: they are Fantastic Cat. Paul, you're very familiar with Fantastic Cat.
1: Yeah, they're friends. They're fantastic. They are a singer-songwriter collective. They're the closest thing we have today to the band. Everybody in the group is a lead vocalist, a singer-songwriter with an independent career. They trade off on instruments. They're just a bunch of people who do the same thing for a living, and they thought, let's every once in a while get together, cook up some original songs, tour this, make a record, and then go back to our lives. And that other life for a few of these members include another wonderful local band, Hollis Brown, and so that's where those two worlds converge. They've all done great shows for FUV, and that live performance was in our own Studio A, March of 26. 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
1: Okay, Albuquerque. But that's a British band. Prefab Sprout was their name from 1988. Before that, it was Lord and Royals. It's Dedis Elsis. It's Paul Cavalcanti. 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
3: Hi, my name is Patty Carroll. I'm from Yonkers, New York. I have been a listener of WFUV for more than 25 years, a member for most of that. I finally became a sustaining member. I keep coming for the music, number one. The fact that I can hear music that I loved 25 years ago, and as well as being exposed to new music. You should become a sustaining member too.

0: on WFUV, Tears for Fears, and Break It Down Again. On 90.7, it's Dennis Elsis, it's Paul Cavalcanti, and you. I'd love to be able to say that you became a member this afternoon or renewed your membership, whatever it might be. 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You're hearing us talk about it now. 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It's affordable. 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And Paul Cavalcanti, it's $250,000 that we have on the line.
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0: 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As Sarah in Montclair, New Jersey says, nothing like it. 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And she loves the DJs. Okay, that's good. WFUV.org. How about our No Algorithms t-shirt?
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0: Let's take a couple of minutes out and check in on the news in 90 seconds, which is brought to you by Greenwich Hospital, a part of Yale New Haven Health.
2: Hundreds of New Yorkers have gathered outside of Columbia University for Stop Sexual Violence Day. The rally is in support of Jane Doe, the former Cornell student who recently sued the university for an alleged assault that included several members of the Chi Phi fraternity. At 5:30 p.m., those gathered will travel to the state Supreme Court in Foley Square, where Jane Doe filed her lawsuit last month. Ousted Venezuelan President Nicolas Maduro and his wife, Celia Flores, are facing new charges of conspiracy to commit torture of more than a dozen Americans while Maduro was in power. Federal prosecutors filed the indictment in the Southern District of New York. Maduro's attorney says the former leader denies the new charges. Maduro and Flores are currently being held without bail at the Metropolitan Detention Center in Brooklyn. The 20th annual Comic-Con has begun at the Javits Center. This year's theme is Coney Island. The event will run through Sunday and is expected to draw around 250,000 attendees. Paul McCartney has released a special edition of his most recent solo album, The Boys of Dungeon Lane. The new album contains four new tracks in addition to the 14 others originally released on the record back in May. One of the new tracks is a reimagined version of Home to Us, McCartney's duet with former Beatles bandmate Ringo Starr. On today's What's What podcast, WFUV's music news host Sienna Reinders shares an interview with Kelts, information on the Fontaines DC tour, and a celebration in honor of David Bowie's 80th birthday. 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

0: You know, I got to tell you the story. It's Dennis Elsesson. My friend Paul Cavalcanti is with me here. You know who did that as the closing song of their set recently at the Capitol Theater and then again at Town Hall? Roger Daltrey.
1: Ooh, that must
0: Roger,
1: be
0: Roger Daltrey choosing to do Rockin' in the Free World.
1: It's and, so American.
0: Yeah.
1: So, not like that.
0: A, it's a great song. And B, Roger, who for me can do no wrong. It's great that he did that. Anyway, I love the Neil Young song. I love the energy. I love the power. I love the spirit. And I love playing it for you on WFUV. It's Dennis Elsesson. It's Paul Cavalcanti. We are on this great radio station, which allows us to talk about the music. You know, it's not just slogan, music, commercials, music, slogan, commercials. It's, we're talking, we're having a conversation. I don't necessarily hear what you're saying, but I get a sense of it. And now, as I'm looking at the screen of all of you who are being so generous, I get a true feeling on how you feel about WFUV. 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And we're asking you to join them. Denise, who is streaming us from Washington, and Michelle in Astoria says, my mom played FUV growing up. 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And William from Staten Island, he says, I've been a fan since Vin Scalzo. The place to give is WFUV. 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And the great thing, Paul Cavalcanti, is everybody who donates their particular financial, you know, putting the money in the pot, that contribution is being doubled.
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0: Sharon in Bayshore loves the variety of music and DJs. 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And it includes, this is quite a list, Jeff Tweedy, Molly Tuttle, Courtney Barnett, They Might Be Giants, Death Cab for Cutie, and that's just a few. 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Paul, Coldplay says, sings, "Don't Panic."

0: 2008. Couldn't quite figure it out, but that's when it was. 2008, that's when Adele put out her 19 album, because she was 19, Chasing Pavements, quite the debut. And before that, Coldplay, early on in their career, from Parachutes, and Don't Panic. It's WFUV. It's 90.7. Now, I get a little panicky. It's Dennis Elsis, and I'm together with my friend Paul Cavalcanti. And I get a little panicky, quite frankly, if I see that I've only got 41 minutes left for my show today, and I'm trying to make a pretty substantial goal. We talk about these goals. We try and meet various goals on the hour and throughout the week because we need to stay on track and we don't want to fall behind because it's very important, especially now, it's very important that we raise $250,000 because there's a match on the table. 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Now, for those of you that have heard us say this throughout the afternoon and perhaps throughout the last few months, or if you've been listening long enough through the last few years, okay, I know they're doing a member drive, blah, blah, blah, blah, blah. Right. 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
1: And that doubling is the generosity, the validation that we're getting from someone who's willing to put up $250,000 in matching money. 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I got to say, thinking that somebody thinks so highly of us that they would match every single dollar. And that, I think, is, you know, tucked into the whole value proposition of WFUV. We've got, as I quoted the David Bowie song, you know, ad nauseum here, but we've got believers. 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We're in our own lane. 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
1: You know, I was just thinking, do people still go steady? 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
1: 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Or are you just serious? Go steady. Okay, think about it. You could let us know, in fact, when you become a member of WFUV. Just say, P.S. Dennis, yes, the term is still used, or no, it's not. Anyway, Teresa in Crompond, New York, says, I like the diverse music. 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

0: You know, that track and the way that it was recorded and the production and the way the band performed, that is really a solid...
1: It's better than the record. Yeah. When I first heard it on the air, I thought, what is this? And I realized, oh, that was when they did the thing for us in the Sheen Center, which is a great space. 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
0: We have today and we have tomorrow. Now, today, for me, is almost done. Dennis Elsis and Paul Cavalcanti, we started at 2, we end at 6, it's 5:33, so 6 o'clock. Anyway, we have a little over 25 minutes to raise a significant amount of money because we have these goals that's so important for us to stay on track. And I'd love to close out the show today with a feeling that I and Paul were able to communicate to you how important it is for you to become a member. 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
1: Like Steve Martin, I went to Bermuda for a second right there. Elizabeth and John in Ridgefield, Connecticut, you're already sustaining members. 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And they say the reason is because FUV plays the best music on the planet. 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
0: Let me tell you that that recording of They Might Be Giants, Birdhouse in Your Soul, which you were listening to just a few minutes ago, that was a marquee member show. 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And the Bitter End, oh my God, the history. 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

0: And he whoops, there we go.
1: That's an unruly Paul Simon song, right?
0: That is Paul Simon. I know what I know. I went to see Paul not that long ago. He did a show up at Bethel Woods. He did a show in Forest Hills. And it was including Psalms. That was that long, very sort of spiritual piece that he recently did. That was part one of the show. And then part two was songs like that, the greatest hits. And the CD is called, or the CD or the vinyl, the brand new one, Paul Simon Live, is called The Quiet Celebration Concert. So if you're a Paul Simon fan, definitely check that out. That's Paul from Graceland, I Know What I Know. And before that, his wife, long before she was his wife, Edie Brickell. And she was in those days with, and she, by the way, she came out in the concert several times. That was wonderful. What I Am is What I Am. So what we are, Paul Cavalcanti, Dennis Elsis. Paul, we've got 8 minutes left. All right, 8 minutes left. No, 12 minutes. So maybe we can do this. 12 minutes left to raise a few thousand dollars.
1: Oh, boy.
0: Okay. But we can do it. We can do it. 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Actually, with the doing it at WFUV.org, more people can get in at once. 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We're coming down to the last 2 days of the member drive. Today, it'll end at 10 o'clock, and tomorrow is the last day. We're trying to raise $250,000, which sounds like a lot, but it is doable. And specifically, that's the dollar figure we're going for.
1: Right, because there's a match up to that amount of money by a generous benefactor. 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
0: Madeline in Ossining says, for the excellent music and the company when driving. I feel like I'm driving with a friend. That is a wonderful thing to hear, Madeline. We appreciate it. And, okay, I don't want to dampen things, but we have a line here. You'll be praying for rain when you get the new stylish umbrella. Well, I don't know that you'll be praying for rain, but you'll appreciate having an umbrella in the car or an umbrella right near you. An FUV umbrella. Why? 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Oh, that's my umbrella, that's my... 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Thank you so much. 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All right. George Evans and his musical musings are coming along shortly. 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All right. 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
2: Hundreds of New Yorkers have gathered outside of Columbia University for Stop Sexual Violence Day. The rally is in support of Jane Doe, the former Cornell student who recently sued the university for an alleged assault that included several members of the Chi Phi fraternity. At 5:30 p.m., those gathered will travel to the state Supreme Court in Foley Square, where Jane Doe filed her lawsuit last month. Ousted Venezuelan President Nicolas Maduro and his wife, Celia Flores, are facing new charges of conspiracy to commit torture of more than a dozen Americans while Maduro was in power. Federal prosecutors filed the indictment in the Southern District of New York. Maduro's attorney says the former leader denies the new charges. Maduro and Flores are currently being held without bail at the Metropolitan Detention Center in Brooklyn. The 20th annual Comic-Con has begun at the Javits Center. This year's theme is Coney Island. The event will run through Sunday and is expected to draw around 250,000 attendees. Paul McCartney has released a special edition of his most recent solo album, The Boys of Dungeon Lane. The new album contains four new tracks in addition to the 14 others originally released on the record back in May. One of the new tracks is a reimagined version of Home to Us, McCartney's duet with former Beatles bandmate Ringo Starr. On today's What's What podcast, WFUV's music news host Sienna Reinders shares an interview with Kels, information on the Fontaines DC tour, and a celebration in honor of David Bowie's 80th birthday. Check it out at WFUVnews.org. I'm Nathan Ray, and that's your news in 90 seconds on FUV.

0: I'm Ken Dales. I live in Rhinebeck, New York. I've been a public radio listener for many years. I'm newer to WFUV since I met my wife, Demetra, but we've been listening for about the last 10 years.
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0: Yeah, yeah, yes. It's 90.7 WFUV. I'm George Evans, sitting in the chair, as I usually do on Thursday nights, and along with me tonight, Sam Sumpter. Hello, Sam.
1: Hello, George. My favorite part of the drive is reuniting with you for one night, and one night only.
0: I had all these dreams of getting some music together, like Reunited and things for us to have some fun with. But we'll have fun with the music anyway. 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
0: Quick thanks to Nina from Suffern, New York, pledging tonight. Richard and Carol from Hartsdale, my hometown. Well, at least where I grew up most of my life anyway. Thanks, Richard and Carol. And where are you tonight? 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

0: 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They recently won a Video Vanguard Award on the MTV Video Music Awards. I was watching it because, you know, I was curious, and there they were, Madonna coming out. I was like, whoa, what year am I in? What's going on?
1: Did Britney Spears come in and...
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0: You know, there's a ton of new places opening up where I live, and like little restaurant places, little foodie places, coffee places opening up. If you're just stumbling onto FUV, we're like that little place in the neighborhood. You're like, hey, I'm FUV, what's going on here? 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So if you're just finding us and waiting for some music, how about you hop on board with us right now? 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

0: 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Telehealth, a really awesome band, really unique, right? You were in that session?
1: George, I am obsessed with this band. Yeah, I got to do this session. I saw them at South by Southwest a couple years ago on a rooftop, like at night. It was like 11 p.m. It was like prime time for like a synth punk dance party.
0: Now, I've read that, you know, it's a lot of people compare them to Devo, but it doesn't stop there. I mean, that's almost not fair. That's like saying that apple is red, but definitely you can see Devo influence, but it goes deeper than that. There's more to them than just that, right?
1: They're such a cool band, yeah. And I think it's the whole shtick that they've built, it's such an intelligent band. I call it corpcore or like trust fall punk, because as kind of a commentary on the music industry and artists, you know, need to market themselves, they've built this whole like corporate identity, and you have to see it to understand, but check out their Instagram. It's really funny, really clever stuff. The album Green World Image came out earlier this year on Sub Pop. Fantastic. They're actually playing in New York City on October 25th at Nightclub 101. So highly recommend seeing them live.
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0: You know, a lot of people have their special places to go to. 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
1: George, you're such a tease not telling people what the name of that pizza place is. Oh. Maybe that would be instead of donate and get the name of George's favorite pizza place.
0: Well, it's not my favorite, but I can't remember it. My favorite pizza place is in Tarrytown. I go there like once a week and I get this delicious pie with like fried eggplant on it. That's my favorite. This other place has like a special crust thing going on, and it's like somewhere north of where I live and I can't remember, but I go there once in a while. But like, you know, it's a special place. You got to go there to get that special crust.
1: 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And I want to shout out to Madeline, who says this so well. She says, we listen, love, live, laugh, learn, and bring WFUV with us everywhere. Kitchen, basement, camping tent, grilling, friends, parties across the USA, the Caribbean, in Euro trains, rental cars in Germany, buses in Italy, and even to the Swiss Alps. You are always there. That's like high altitude FUV. Thank you, WFUV. FUV family, for being there, and thank you for being you. Thank you, Madeline, in Metuchen, New Jersey?
0: Metuchen.
1: Yeah. I would have got there. Yeah. Fifth or sixth try. 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
0: Coming up, some music from someone who was recently inducted into the Canadian Songwriters Hall of Fame.
1: Ooh.
0: Yeah, I got some music from Feist on the way.
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0: 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I don't know why. Just, you know, I used to try and mimic his voice and be like, "Oh my, I'm so depressed." And, my friends and I got a kick out of it, or at least I got a kick out of it. 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
0: I'm never disappointed when I turn on FUV. There's always something that maybe I haven't heard before, and then like to connect with people who all of a sudden are talking about a song that is something that they heard on FUV.
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0: If you love music, give it a try. 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
1: Want to thank a couple people who have come through so far. We've got Aaron over in Bainbridge Island, Washington, really close to where my parents are in Port Townsend. Love the West Coast. She says, because it's my thread connecting me to life in New York, even though I live on the Pacific Coast now, and the best source for new and good music. Keep up the good work, y'all. Also, Tiffany in Island Park, New York, who says, we have FUV playing all day long in our vegan deli in Oceanside. Thank you for all you do. 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

0: Happy belated wedding anniversary, right? To Lana Del Rey and her husband, Jeremy Dufresne. 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I hope they're enjoying things. 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And I guess I played video games, so how could I not mention that somehow Lana and her husband, Jeremy, are involved in the new Grand Theft Auto game on a radio station. 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They're one of them, Bad Bunny and others. Oh, it's just so much fun how you can get so many different things in life here, isn't it?
1: Well, something for everyone.
0: Right?
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0: 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I have something just like that planned for a little later this hour. 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
1: That song from the Dandy Warhols earlier, that was one of those moments for me, George. I love that song so much. Hadn't heard it in a hot minute, Bohemian Like You, and I was just transported back to hearing that in the living room of a guy I couch surfed with back in Dover, Delaware.
0: Nice.
1: And, you know, which just kind of segues nicely into the fact that wherever you are, be it Dover, Delaware, here in NYC, over on the West Coast, or, you know, North Carolina, like Anonymous, who just donated a few minutes ago, you know, WFUV is there. 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
0: 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We need Matthew McConaughey. Yo, it don't matter, man. All right. 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

0: The National at 90.7 WFUV with Mistaken for Strangers. What an amazing group of people, The National, huh? Boxer is a tremendous album. I got to say, I have such respect for them and what they do. And I don't know, I'm into it. What about you?
1: I was just reading this book I won't shut up about called Is This It? It's about the Strokes in with the 25th anniversary of that album by Steve Hyden. And I literally, again, I just basically made up an excuse to talk about it because I love this book so much. But they're talking about like the era of music and The National, actually a New York band.
0: Yeah.
1: And how they had day jobs. So they would like show up next to their practice space next to Interpol. And Interpol were like in their cool suits doing like a Spin magazine shoot. And they were showing up like in their khakis, like, man, like, just like, you know, heads down. But ended up obviously going on to have such an incredible career. And just, I love his voice so much.
0: You're hanging out with me, George Evans, along with Sam Sumter. You hear our voices nights here at WFUV. You're hearing what you're hearing because listeners decided this station is worth supporting. And that's what keeps us going. What about you tonight? 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Streaming still works. So head on there. If it looks a little strange, it's getting close to Halloween. Everything's starting to look strange.
1: It's spooky.
0: Yeah. I mean, go to parts of the village and it's strange. Strange.
1: Not even Halloween for not even just Halloween.
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1: I love the abbreviation Trubs, by the way.
0: Yeah, I don't know why I said
1: just
0: that.
1: Just a little Trub.
0: Just trying to be casual, you know.
1: It's not a big Trub. It's just a little Trub.
0: I'm a high stress kind of person, so I'm like, it's Trubs.
1: Just no Trubs, babe. 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And when you click that, whatever you decide to donate is going to be doubled. 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
0: I have got music coming up from Beck, Outkast, and a band that always excites me, Big Thief. I just love what they do, Adrian Lenker and company. 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Right?
1: That's
0: right.
1: All you got to do, right? 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

0: 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Although maybe rotten right now, because we're doing a little bit of maintenance. 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
0: We might have to start writing some music about no trubs, huh?
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0: Coming up, I got some music from Josh Ritter, and a little bit later on, something from the late 80s that's going to make you go, I haven't heard that in forever. 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

0: from Heads Up. That's War Paint and new song at 90.7 WFUV. Grooving along on this Thursday night. I'm George Evans, hanging out with Sam Sumpter on this Thursday. Hope you're doing well and enjoying it. It was a beautiful day. Did you get out today?
1: Oh, I got out. It was I get out. This whole week has been beautiful. I've like, I don't know, my morale is so high. It's like that fresh, like back to school energy. It's so crispy. I'm a happy girl.
0: I know. I'm still like, do I go get new pencils and pens? No, wait, I don't need to do that anymore.
1: I stole a couple pens from our front desk, a little WFUV pen action.
0: It's not stealing. You're borrowing, and plus you needed to write. It's fine.
1: Just write it off with that pen.
0: Oh, it's Sam and George hanging out. Oh, I forgot about our Sam and George theme we're supposed to work on, right? That's
1: a
0: thing.
1: Oh, you know what else? Uh-oh. The final countdown. We haven't brought that back tonight.
0: Hold on, maybe later. We got two hours.
1: The night is young.
0: Oh, so we're having fun here on this fall membership drive with George and Sam. Sam and George, that sounds better. 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
0: You can be just like Ellen from Bronx, saying it feels like family. Hey, you're from the Bronx, of course, you know.
1: You're like the Olive Garden of stations, right? It's like the family, what is it?
0: Wait, hold on, no. Hold on a second. No, time out. We are not the Olive Garden of no way.
1: When you're here, you're family.
0: Okay, I get what you're saying. But instantly the Italian is coming out and me going, oh, we are not...
1: You get your free breadsticks in this form of music. Gourmet.
0: Yeah, that's good.
1: We'll work on the analogy.
0: Hey, some rain's coming up, and we've got this really cool-looking umbrella that we have. 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I can't promise that we'll get the umbrella to you in time for Monday when it might rain, but it'll get to you eventually. 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

I'm Carolyn Thornlow. I live in Hastings-on-Hudson. 2 years ago, I decided I need to be a marquee member. Unlike stations that churn the same music, FUV DJs have a different agenda. I can't tell you how many times I've dropped what I'm doing while listening to write down the artist's name so I can follow them. That's why I'm a member of WFUV. You should just sign up right now and become a member.

0: Josh Ritter at 90.7 WFUV. He, I would say, qualifies as a friend of the station because, well, he's been up here often. He really likes us. We have a nice rapport, and we have a painting hanging up in our stadium, station, in our studio is what I want to say, that's hanging right above your head there.
1: Oh, that's beautiful.
0: Josh Ritter, yeah, that's, I believe, I have to double check my info, but I believe that came from Josh Ritter. He came up one day, and we were talking about his book at the time, and he came back, and he brought that. So, Josh Ritter is a friend. What about you and this fall membership drive? 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